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1: Yeah, listen to me, Mr. G, right here on the Memorable Moments. Let's have this one from Candy Staten, or Staten, either way you want to put it. She prefers to be called Staten. So, anyway, we're just going to play Young Hearts Run Free. Here we go.
2: 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Mr. G's Memorable Moments Show. 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
1: 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I'll protect you.

0: That's just a powerful song, isn't it? And it's even more powerful when you hear it on the 12-inch mix as well, which we do every now and again. But that was the shorter version of the song, which still goes on for 5 minutes, nearly 5 minutes 30. But just a great song. Did they make a bad one? I don't think they did. Anyway, let's crack on.
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2: By gum! These songs make me remember to when I were a lad. This DJ plays them oldies just like they used to be. Très bien. Here, put kettle on, mother.

0: Get Locked with Mr. G.
1: Let's have this one from Cliff Bennett and Rebel Rousers. It's called Got to Get You Into My Life. That title sounds very familiar, doesn't it? Let's see if it's the same song, only way back in time.
2: What we're going to do right here is go back, way back, back into time.

this one from the Glitter Band. The story, or the rumour, what's the story? Because it could not be right, I don't know. But the rumour is that they made this song is because they wanted Gary Glitter to come back to the Glitter Band. And obviously it didn't. And probably now it stayed as it was. Here's the Glitter Band, and it's called Let's Get Together Again. Obviously, with the title, you can see where the rumour came from. It's Mr. G on the Memorable Moments.

0: So this fantastic song from Andy Williams, Can't Take My Eyes Off You. That's a bit difficult. It's radio. Yes, we'll work that one out, shall we? Anyway, here's Andy Williams.
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let's have this one from Nat King Cole, and what's it called? I will tell you. When I Fall in Love. I wonder why I started that. Eh? Why did I just say, I'll tell you what it is? Because I knew exactly what it was. I just needed to put you in suspense. Right, like I say, here's Nat King Cole, and it's called When I Fall in Love. It's Mr. G playing the best songs on the radio, as we normally do.

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1: One from Jordan Knight, and this one's called Give It To You. Okay, no problem. I'll play you the song. That's Giving It To You over the airways.

Let's move on with this one from Dr. Feelgood, and it's called She's a Wind Up. You were expecting, got me on milk and alcohol, didn't you? No, he made another one as well. He made this one.

This guy's more well known for his famous Christmas song, 12 Days of Christmas, but he did other songs, great songs as well. His name is Frank Turner, and he made this one as well, and it's called I Still Believe. Hey.

So this one from Bananarama, and would you believe it, they wrote this song, and it was all about Robert De Niro. It came out in 1984. I think it was written for the film as well, called Robert De Niro as well. Can't have too many De Niros in there, isn't there, for my dung. Anyway, let's crack on with the tunes. Mr. G, Memorable Moments is the programme. Sure, either way you want to put it.

from Carly Rae Jepsen. This is called Now That I Found You. Yeah, you can listen to us every week. And every week, every day, we're on the Memorable Moments, 12 o'clock through till 7. Yeah, there you go. Tune in and have a listen. If you can't sleep, we're here. Play the tunes. Carly Rae Jepsen, Now That I Found You.

0: this one from David Bowie. I love this song, it's brilliant. And unfortunately, David Bowie doesn't like it, so he never used to do it on his tours or anything like that. And I just think it's a lovely little song. It's called The Laughing Gnome.
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1: Good morning, good afternoon, or good evening, ladies and gentlemen. 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Enjoy.

this big hit from Tears for Fears, who originally did it. And going on about did R.E.M. do a version of it and one thing or another. I don't actually think they did do a version. They might have done a song of it when they were on the concerts and did that, but I'm not 100% certain, so I'm not doing. But I know one thing for certain, Gary Jules did a good version of it, and I think he got it into the top five. I'm not 100% even saying he got number one, but he definitely got up there with the charts. But Tears for Fears did it originally, and it's called Mad World, and they revamped it for Everybody Wants to Rule the World for one of the Live Aids. But anyway, let's go with this one, Tears for Fears. It's called Mad World.

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2: This is all for all you people who want to go to Crowded House. It's Crowded House. And the weather with you. Well, if you've got a crowded house, you'll be outside. Oh, some of you will be outside, so then you're just crowded. And the weather will be with you, won't it? It'll be touching you. Eh? Bit thinking there? Not really. Let's play the music. Crowded House, weather with you.

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1: Hold it a second, man. 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
1: Listen, you know that blind guy down the beach there in California? He's done these nose things.
0: Catch the nose. Four, take two. Heading to the beach, boys? Okay, let's go.

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1: I have this fantastic song from a lady who was in The Tourist, and then broke away from The Tourist and went into the Eurythmics. And then she decided to go alone. And her name is Annie Lennox. And this was called Sing. It's the Memorable Moments with me, Mr. G.
2: Guess what you're doing? That's right. You're

Yeah, and he recorded that song for our studio album, a fourth studio album, so our solo album even, and it was Song of Mass Destruction that came out in 2007. There you go. He sings all about mass destruction. Very political lady. And but there you go, that's what they do, and that's what makes the songs.

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He was in a bind, way behind, and willing to make a deal. When he came across this young man picking a guitar and playing it hot, the devil jumped up on a hickory stump.

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1: It's Mr. J.
2: Let's move on with the band that Vince Clarke started off out with, Depeche Mode, and this was called People Are People. Obviously, he's had hits with Alison Moyet in Yazoo, and of course, The Assemblies with Fertile Jackie, and the big one is, of course, In Erasure with Andy Bell, and still going today, but let's go back to when he was in the first band, and Depeche Mode, and he's still friends with the band as well. Brilliant. It's Mr. G on the Memorable Moments.

0: Yeah, I'm going to play you a song now by Bennett Strong. That sounds like an old song. It is. It came out in 1959, would you believe? And yeah, brilliant song. 1959. It didn't actually say what month it came out, but recordings of the song. The Beatles have done a version of it. Cheryl Kay has done a song of it. Rolling Stones have done a song with it. Of 1964, that one, and the Beatles did 63, and the Kingsmen, they did 63, the Doors did a version of in 1997, but you never know. The Black Beat Band, they did one in 94, but in 1979, it got a big hit by the Flying Pickets. No, sorry, Flying Lizards. And they just put it down as Money. But he has actually got it down as Money. That's What I Want. And if you actually listen to it, you can actually tell the Flying Lizards, it's the
1: Mons. You're listening.
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4: Police are investigating allegations of sexual misconduct by Andrew Mountbatten-Windsor. Phil Towers has more.
5: Officers say they're looking at a claim by a woman. She was sent by Epstein to Andrew at Royal Lodge in 2010 for what had been described as sexual purposes. It's then said she was given a tour of Buckingham Palace. Police say they're now trying to get in touch with her. They say they're worried victims of Jeffrey Epstein could be put off coming forward because they think the police probe is limited. The former prince was arrested on suspicion of misconduct in public office in February before being released under investigation. He continues to deny any wrongdoing.
4: Single-sex services will be on the basis of biological sex. It's after new guidance was published on things like sports and hospitals and follows the landmark ruling in the Supreme Court last year. Britain's human rights watchdog says it's a common-sense approach, while trans activists say the guidance is exclusionary. A heat wave is hitting parts of the UK today, with temperatures set to reach 27 degrees Celsius. There's a warning that older people and some with pre-existing conditions need to stay extra careful. Sophie Barrett is Age UK's spokesperson.
6: We know that a lot of our homes just aren't rebuilt for hot weather, so it's really important to try and keep the hot air out and the cool air in, keeping curtains, blinds drawn, and closing windows during the day.
4: Andy Burnham officially launches his campaign in the Makefield by-election today, setting out a vision to return to Parliament. Reform UK, the Conservatives, Restore Britain and the monster-raving Loony Party all have candidates lined up. The family of a mother of five who died after undergoing a cosmetic procedure are urging stronger laws to regulate the industry. 33-year-old Alice Webb died in September 2024 following the treatment by Jordan Park, dubbed the British Lip King. He died in February this year. Ms. Webb's family say Alice's law could prevent avoidable harm in the future. And Harry Maguire is said to be shocked after reportedly missing out on England's World Cup squad. Thomas Tuchel's also set to drop Cole Palmer and Phil Foden. That's the latest from Radio News Hub. I'm Frankie Hersine.
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4: A very warm start to the bank holiday weekend. Largely sunny across England and Wales and cloudier across Scotland with some rain and sunny spells. Highs today of 27 degrees Celsius.
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11: Channel 4 says a spin-off of Married at First Sight remains in pre-production. It comes amid allegations of rape and sexual assault made by contestants on the main series. Second Marriage at First Sight hopes to bring together contestants from the UK and Australian version of the show for a second chance at love. Spanish singer-songwriter Rosalie has been named as International Songwriter of the Year at the Ivor Novello Awards. The annual ceremony has taken place in London. Four non-blonde singer and guitarist Linda Perry, who also wrote Beautiful for Christina Aguilera, has received a special international gong. Elbow frontman Guy Garvey says it's always a special event.
1: As well as being a recipient, I've been on a panel and we really slugged it out. It wasn't an easy thing. And there's lots of passion in the room. So it's lovely to be the focus of something like that, to even be considered in any of these categories.
11: And production has started on the highly anticipated sixth and final series of Emily in Paris. The Netflix rom-com starring Lily Collins has begun filming, this time

the Beach Boys, Little California Girls. Before that, Chad and Jeremy, and a summer song. It seemed an appropriate song to start with this morning. Weather outside is looking fine, it's looking mighty fine. As is the weekend, it's a bank holiday weekend, of course. Bank holiday Monday. And it's looking like it's going to be the hottest day. Predicting temperatures around 27 to 28 on Monday. Can you believe that? And even all through the next week, it's looking averaging around 22 to 26 as well. So, have you ordered extra ice cream? Have you ordered some ice? I've got one of those ice machines. It makes the ice. So that's come out of the cupboard since winter. Had its little clean. Get that ready. So we've got the fresh ice just to throw into your ice lattes or cappuccinos or whatever you like to throw a bit of ice into. And in some cases, we can't talk about where you want to put ice in this temperature because it's one of those things. Anyway, as I say, very good morning, 60s and 70s through to the hour of 8 o'clock this morning. And then, of course, we will continue with our Friday show as normal. Well, I say as normal. We like to play around. And we've got some new tunes coming your way this morning as well after 8 and 9. Well, we've got the top 10 after 9 as well. But, hey, it's only 12 minutes past 7 already. Barry Blue, he's out dancing on

Donna Summer on the radio. Before that, Bobby Goldthorpe, of course, in Summer. The first time in a little album before that was Gimme, Gimme, Gimme. You know, I had a cheeseburger on my way home last night. Well, someone bought me a cheeseburger, thank you, Tim, on the way back from our little meeting we were having. And he was going to do some shopping in Asda. This is quite late. He said, well, do you mind popping to Asda? I said, no, I need a loaf of bread anyway. So he goes in and comes up. Then he rings me. He says, just in McDonald's, I'll be a few minutes. Do you want anything? I went, ooh, I know. I said, how about a cheeseburger and a Coke? I went, yeah, okay. That's cool. Came out, double cheeseburger and a Coke. Oh, very nice. Thank you, Tim. Very much indeed. And also, Steve, if you're listening this morning already, thank you so much for the old fridge magnets. I collect fridge magnets, if you're not aware. So hopefully when you go away on your little trips, you can get me a fridge magnet and send it to me. But thank you, Steve. Two fabulous fridge magnets from the beautiful island of course, Corfu. I need another coffee, don't I? from the beautiful island of Corfu as well, in the beautiful Ionian Sea. It's a beautiful place. I haven't been there, actually, for a long time. I think, actually, the last time I went to Corfu, I was probably about 18 or 19, and it was one of those 1830s holidays. Apparently, it's changed a little bit, but there we go. And talking of mad and crazy things, Tommy's mentioned he's got his friends coming down from the north to visit him over the bank holiday weekend, and they're going to spend 99.9% of the time in the beer garden. God help you. God help you, my friend. Yes, it's one of those crazy, crazy things, isn't it? But anyway, should we move on? I think so. Bit of Donna Summer. And do you know the way to...

Mike Diabo. I know it's technically a 60s song, but this is a new version that he's recorded on his new album, which is coming out on the 26th of June. And don't forget, Mike Diabo will be joining us on The Breakfast Show in the first week of June for a little bit of a chat about his life and, of course, about the new album. Very much looking forward to chatting to Mike. And don't forget, of course, we've got Cheryl Baker on the show on Tuesday. I'll tell you who else we've got coming up next week on the show as well. We've got a fair few good guests coming up. So hopefully we'll be able to stick with us and everything like that. Now, quick question. We know what Tommy's up to over this weekend. You know, he's getting bladdered, is the best way of putting it. He's admitted that. He's going to get bladdered. Now, that just means that's a slang term for getting absolutely inebriated, as they say. But what are you up to this weekend? Are you doing anything? Obviously, bank holiday. If you've got a garden, are you having a barbecue? Are you having friends around? Are you going to the pub? Or are you just, well, maybe even going to the seaside, which will probably be absolutely packed. But what are you up to this bank holiday weekend? Because the weather is just going to be cracking. I mean, currently right now, and we're only at, what, 20 to 8, and it's already about 16 Celsius outside, reaching a maximum today, I think, in some places of about 26, 27. So, yeah, it's been a bit of a scorcher. So, yeah, what are you up to? Please let me know. Studio at breakfastradio.co.uk.

Early in the morning, it's not that early anymore, it's sunny. Coming up to 14 minutes to 8 this morning on this bank holiday weekend as we kick it off with a little bit of fun for stuff and loads of music and great stuff. But I did ask you what you're up to. Let me know what you're up to this bank holiday weekend, what you're doing, where you're going, and all that sort of malarkey. It's not that, you know, it matters, but I'm just nosy.

James Taylor. Shower the people. No, we're not getting any of those, are we? Definitely not. Before that, Jennifer Warnes and Right Time of the Night. Apparently a favourite of Sandra's this morning. Messaging with the thing going, tune, tune. I went, yes, yes, it certainly is. Now, you know, if you grew up in the 60s or even the 70s, were you a bit of a hippie? Did you join the hippie movement? Did you wander around with those things around your neck? And were you a caftan lover? Yes. That was the thing, wasn't it? The caftan. Yes, I think I had a caftan, and I don't think I wore it in public. I probably walked it in the house or something like that when I was a lot younger. But, yes. Also, do you remember Creepy Crawlies? You know, the kids' toys that let you pour plastic goop into moulds and apparently then cook the rubbery bugs and spiders with a lighter bulb. Oh, the toxic fun they had back then, hey? Space Age fashion as well. I'm talking of caftans, but Paco Rabanne dresses made of plastic discs and metal, basically to make it look futuristic. They said, oh, in the future, we'll all be walking around with plastic discs made, well, the ladies anyway, not necessarily the guys, but yeah. Where did that go wrong? Right, a little Stevie Wonder. And a bit of Buffalo Springfield will take us out of 60s and 70s. And I will see you after the news. Later.

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1: 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And here's the latest.
2: Andrew Mountbatten Windsor's being investigated by police over allegations of potential sex crimes at his former residence. Phil Towers can tell us more.
3: So detectives say this centres on claims by a woman she was sent to Royal Lodge by Jeffrey Epstein back in 2010 for what had been described as sexual purposes. Now, it's thought she's not actually spoken with police yet, and they say they're worried that women might not be coming forward because they think the investigations focus specifically on allegations of corruption. Now, Andrew was arrested earlier this year on suspicion of misconduct in public office after the release of the Epstein files. He was released under investigation and continues to deny any wrongdoing.
2: With a heatwave hitting the UK today, some people are at high risk of health problems. A yellow heat health alert means older people and those with pre-existing conditions should be taking extra care. Sophie Barrett is from Age UK.
4: We also need to be choosing the right clothes. So light-coloured, loose cotton clothing can help stay cool in the heat. Dark clothes absorb more of the light and make you feel hotter, so you want to try and avoid them. And of course, drink plenty of fluid, even if you don't feel thirsty. Foods such as salads and fruits also great, and limit alcohol and caffeine.
2: Newly published guidance has confirmed that single-sex services must be on the basis of biological sex. The guidance covers areas like sport and hospitals, with Britain's human rights watchdog calling it a common-sense approach. Andy Burnham's officially launching his campaign in the Makerfield by-election today. Reform UK, Restore Britain, the Conservatives and the Monster Raving Lunar Party have already announced their candidates. Meanwhile, ex-Green candidate Chris Kennedy has apologised after reports he called an attack on Jewish ambulances a false flag on social media. A spokesperson says the posts do not reflect the views of the party. And one of Scotland's leading butchers is leading a campaign for the US to make haggis legal again ahead of the World Cup. The food's been effectively banned there since 1971, but Simon Howie Butchers say Scottish fans shouldn't have to make the trip without access to their national dish, adding, if there's no haggis, there's no party. From Radio News Hub, I'm Frankie Hersine.
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2: A very warm start to the bank holiday weekend. Largely sunny across England and Wales and cloudier across Scotland with some rain and sunny spells. Highs today of 27 degrees Celsius.
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10: Channel 4 says a spin-off of Married at First Sight remains in pre-production. It comes amid allegations of rape and sexual assault made by contestants on the main series. Second Marriage at First Sight hopes to bring together contestants from the UK and Australian version of the show for a second chance at love. Spanish singer-songwriter Rosalía has been named as International Songwriter of the Year at the Ivor Novello Awards. The annual ceremony has taken place in London. Four non-blonde singer and guitarist Linda Perry, who also wrote Beautiful for Christina Aguilera, has received a special international gong. Elbow frontman Guy Garvey says it's always a special event.
11: As well as being a recipient, I've been on a panel and we really slugged it out. It wasn't an easy thing, and there's lots of passion in the room. So it's lovely to be the focus of something like that, to even be considered in any of these categories.
10: And production has started on the highly anticipated sixth and final series of Emily in Paris. The Netflix rom-com starring Lily Collins has begun filming, this time in Greece. Wake up!

Welcome back to your second hour. Ready Morning Breakfast Show. A little Pat Benatar, Love is a Battlefield. Before that, of course, Dire Straits and, of course, Sultans of a Swing. Now, I mentioned this guy earlier, the lovely Steve. He got me some fridge magnets from Corfu. He wasn't tuned in. He is now. So, Steve, thank you very much indeed. Good to see you last night for a little while, even under the circumstances. But there we go. Right, shall we move on?

I love you, always and forever. 18 minutes past the hour of 8 o'clock this Friday morning. Should we have a look at what day it is today? Well, we obviously know it's a Friday. It's day 142 of the year of 2026, and only 223 days left of this year. Today is National Maritime Museum, so supporting all the sailors, seamen and all those sort of people out there. And yeah, have a good one. Sherlock Holmes today. I'm not sure about that. I need to ask Watson's. Watson's or even Watson? I don't know. Whoever. It's Sherlock Holmes Day. I should have put a video up yesterday that I put yesterday. I should have put today, because today is World Goth Day today, you know, where everyone has dark hair, dark eyelashes, dark eyes around their eyes, looking a little bit like pandas. Well, that was... Actually, you know, remember in the 80s, makeup for ladies, of course, and some guys, I guess, it was that really dark eyeliner, wasn't it? A little bit sexy as well, in a strange sort of way, weird way. It's also buy a musical instrument today. Nope. Tried that once, doesn't work. I did have a trombone when I was younger. I learned to play the trombone. Not very well, but I did. And did you see King Charles in Ireland? He can play the ukulele. He can play the ukulele. Yeah, man of talent. And of course, he is our king. And it is National Vanilla Pudding Day today. Actually, I think today should be Ice Cream Sundae today. And what would be your favourite? If you had a sundae, what would you want in it? Would you want strawberries? Would you like raspberries, cream, obviously ice cream, or a little bit of jelly? Something like that. I think those are going to be selling very well in the shops at the moment as well. Strawberries and that. I've still got some strawberries, actually. I haven't got around to eating some of them yet. And some Cornish clotted cream. Very, very nice. Anyway, those are your days for today. We'll do more of those on Bank Holiday Monday. Sophie B. Hawkins for you right now. And right by you. Oh, right beside you. Okay.

0: Sophie B. Hawkins. And right beside you, coming up to 25 minutes past the hour of 8. Flying by this morning. Really is. Don't forget, after 9, of course, we'll have your top 10. Still going to play another track from Belle, yeah, her current single. That's coming up very, very shortly. And we have the brand new single from The Fizz, of course. Now it's time for a little bit of the Junior Choice song. And we're going back to 1980. Now, if you want to sing along, feel free.
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0: That's our junior choice song for this morning. Some Winifred's School Choir. There's No One Quite Like Grandma. Released in 1980. And there were a couple of famous people that were actually in that choir. Dawn Ralph, she was the young girl that sang the solo on this song. Her clear, sweet voice, this is what it says here, is one of the enduring ones people remember from the song. But also in the choir was Sally Linley, who went on to become a successful actress in Coronation Street, The Royal Family, and so much more. And also Jennifer Hannessy also became a professional actress who appeared in things like Doctor Who and The Office. So there you go. That was your junior choice for this morning, taking you back not that far. Well, technically speaking, taking us back, what, 40-odd years? Yeah. We'll do another one of you. Little one for you next Friday. One of my favourite artists, this is Jack Johnson. Banana Pancakes.
1: Can't you see that

the end of June, this one, my new single. Summer Like Morning. Before that, of course, Jack Johnson and those banana pancakes. Once again, thank you for the support for all the music I put out. Not just by me, but by all the artists I play. We'll be playing Belle again in a couple of songs' time, and it will be my record of the week next week, of course. But we're trying to keep a sort of a summery feel-good vibe this morning. How about a bit of Glen Campbell?

That's Leanne Rimes, I Need You Before That. Glen Campbell and that Wichita Linesman. Now, as you know, I played it for the first time exclusively on The Breakfast Show, and it is going to be my record of the week next week. We're going to be playing Someone by Belle next. Now, Belle is an amazing young lady, an amazing talent that deserves massive success. She really, really does. She worked so hard to achieve some amazing music, and she has done over the last few years. And we're supporting Belle. We will always support Belle because she is an amazing lady. She has an amazing family around her as well. And I just want to say the single is out today. This single is out today. So please head over to, well, once I've played the song, please head over to, of course, the usual sites, download sites and all that, from Spotify to wherever you get your song from. Head over there, grab it, buy it and enjoy it, because it is an absolutely superb piece of music, a superb lyrics, superb voice. It is Belle. And it is Someone. Enjoy.

What a voice. What a song. That's the Amazing Belle. And Someone, her brand spanking new single. Played it for the first time yesterday, as I said, exclusively on The Breakfast Show. And you absolutely loved it. And you still do this morning, which is marvellous. And it will be my record of the week all next week. And I will be getting Belle on towards the end of next week for a little bit of a chat as well. But please, please, please, and I'm going to be no apologetic about this. Go and get the single. Go and download the single. Go and buy the single. Let's get this into the top 40. Let's get this into the top 10. This deserves to be a massive, massive hit. So please support Belle and the single Someone.

Emma Bunting. What took you so long? Can I say, great response still coming in this morning about Bell single. People commenting, lovely, beautiful, so talented. Just some of the comments. And I have to agree with you 100%. As I said, Bell will be my record of the week next week. Now, I have a new single to play you. It's a brand new single from the former Bucks Fizz, better known today as The Fizz. And this is their brand spanking new single. It's called A Crazy Shot in the Dark.

brand new single from The Fizz, formerly The Bucks Fizz. Obviously, Fury Shearing, Cheryl Baker, who will be joining me on Tuesday, and Nick, of course, and Matthew, and I've forgotten the last member of the group. It's gone out of my head. What am I like? Oh, Jay, that was it. Jay, of course, that's Jay Ashton. Great new single. We love it. Right, up to the news we go. A little bit of Phil Collins, Two Hearts. And then a bit of Nick Kershaw. And he will be a guest of mine next week as well.

0: on your mobiles
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0: across the UK. And here's the latest.
2: Police are investigating allegations of sexual misconduct by Andrew Mountbatten Windsor. Phil Towers has more.
3: Officers say they're looking at a claim by a woman she was sent by Epstein to Andrew at Royal Lodge in 2010 for what had been described as sexual purposes. It's then said she was given a tour of Buckingham Palace. Police say they're now trying to get in touch with her. They say they're worried victims of Jeffrey Epstein could be put off coming forward because they think the police probe is limited. The former prince was arrested on suspicion of misconduct in public office in February before being released under investigation. He continues to deny any wrongdoing.
2: A yellow heat health alert is being issued across the UK today. It comes as temperatures reach highs of 27 degrees Celsius in some parts. There's warnings of higher health risks for older people and those with pre-existing conditions. Sophie Barrett is from Age UK.
4: We know that older people are slightly more vulnerable because as we get older, our bodies find it harder to regulate its temperature and our body's mechanisms for cooling down may not work as well. Many older people also have certain medical conditions which put them more at risk, or they might be taking certain medications that make it harder to adapt to extreme temperatures.
2: Single-sex services will be on the basis of biological sex. So after new guidance was published on things like sports and hospitals and follows the landmark ruling in the Supreme Court last year, trans activists say the guidance is exclusionary. US Secretary of State Marco Rubio says the White House is very upset with NATO allies for their lack of action in the Iran war. Says he meets with counterparts from the military alliance in Sweden, with Foreign Secretary Yvette Cooper also in attendance. Retail sales in the UK have suffered their sharpest fall for almost a year. The Office for National Statistics say it fell by 1.3% in April, largely driven by soaring fuel prices. There are also weaker sales from clothing retailers. And Phil Foden, Cole Palmer and Harry Maguire are all reportedly set to miss out on England's World Cup squad this year. Thomas Tuchel will name his 26-man team to go to North America later this morning. From Radio News Hub, I'm Frankie Hersine.
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2: A very warm start to the bank holiday weekend. Largely sunny across England and Wales and cloudier across Scotland with some rain and sunny spells. Highs today of 27 degrees Celsius.
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9: Channel 4 says a spin-off of Married at First Sight remains in pre-production. It comes amid allegations of rape and sexual assault made by contestants on the main series. Second Marriage at First Sight hopes to bring together contestants from the UK and Australian version of the show for a second chance at love. Spanish singer-songwriter Rosalía has been named as International Songwriter of the Year at the Ivor Novello Awards. The annual ceremony has taken place in London. For non-blonde singer and guitarist Linda Perry, who also wrote Beautiful for Christina Aguilera, has received a special international gong. Elbow frontman Guy Garvey says it's always a special event.
10: As well as being a recipient, I've been on a panel and we really slugged it out. It wasn't an easy thing and there's lots of passion in the room. So it's lovely to be the focus of something like that, to even be considered in any of these categories.
9: And production has started on the highly anticipated sixth and final series of Emily in Paris. The Netflix rom-com starring Lily Collins has begun filming, this time in Greece. Wake up!

Kicking off our top 10 for the 22nd of May, a climber from 16 to number 10 for Slade with Thanks for the Memory. And of course, it was a double A side with Wham Bam, Thank You Ma'am. 3 weeks on the chart. Right, let's find out what's sitting at this week's. Number 9.

She'd been sending in the clouds for the last 6 weeks, reached number 5 at its highest point, but drops down from last week's 7 to this week's number 9 for Judy Collins and Send in the Clouds. Right, we have another climber from 11 up to this week's. Now.

Climbing from 11 up to this week's number 8. That, of course, is Shawadi Wadi and Three Steps to Heaven. If you've been listening to the show earlier in the week, you know I played a brand new single from Shawadi Wadi as well. Play it again for you next week as well. Right, we have a climber from 12 up to this week's. Now I'm there.

0: What a beautiful song that is, Minnie Riperton. She climbed from 14 up to this week's number 6. Right, into the top 5 we go, and it is a faller from last week's 3 down to this week's
1: number

0: It was a former number one a few weeks ago. It is, of course, Mud and Oh Boy, falling from three to this week's number five after only 5 weeks on the chart. Right, let's jump in and find out what's sitting at
1: number four.
2: Hey, you know, everybody's talking about the good old days, right? Everybody, the good old days, the good old days. Well, let's talk about the good old days. Come to think of it, as bad as we think they are, these will become the good old days for our children. But why don't we try to remember?

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Try to remember. And if you remember, then follow. Oh, why does it seem that the past is always better? We look back and we think the winters were warmer, the grass was greener, the skies were bluer, and smiles were

0: 9 weeks on the chart, climbs one place from five to number four for Gladys Knight, 10 The Pips, and The Way We Remember and Try to Remember. Right, we have another climber up from last week's six, up to this week's
1: number three.

0: Up three places from six to number three, it's the Stylistics and Sing, Baby Sing, after 4 weeks on the chart. Right, we'll play the number two selling single next, then we'll do the countdown, then we'll find out what the number one is, and then, of course, we'll find out if you've got the particular year right for the 22nd of May. But right now, let's find out what's sitting at this week's
1: number two.
2: You promised me green grass, not to tell what you heard. 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

0: It's our biggest climber from 26 up to number 2 for Windsor Davis and Donastel and A Little Whispering Grass. Right, let's do the countdown. Starting with at number 10, it was a climber from 16 to number 10 for Slade, and thanks for the memory, wham bam, thank you ma'am. Judy Collins sits at number 9, but dropping from last week's 7 was Sending the Clowns. Up from 11 to number 8 was Shawaddy Waddy and Three Steps to Heaven. A climber from 12 up to number 7, Tammy Jones and Let Me Try Again. Up from 14 to number 6, it was Minnie Riperton and Loving You. Into the top 5 we go, and it falls from 3 to number 5 for Mud and Oh Boy. It is a climber from 5 up one place to number 4 for Gladys Knight and the Pips and The Way You Were and Try to Remember. Up from 6 to number 3, The Stylistics and Sing Baby Sing. You just heard it was our highest climber from 26 all the way up to number 2 for the fabulous Windsor Davis, Donna Snell and A Little Whispering Grass. Right, we have a number 1 and it is a non-mover. Should we play it next? I think we should.
1: This week's number 1.

Right. Stand by, man. Should do it in the Wins Davis voice, shouldn't it? Stand by, old man. Lovely boy. Anyway, that was number one, and it was number one last week as well. So who got it right this morning? Well done to Rachel Scrivens, Michelle Brooks, Caroline Smith, Tommy H, Chrissy S, Sandra C, Simon H over there in France, just heading out to work to do a little bit of cooking. Paula A and Steve Ashley down in Calder Valley, all getting it right. The year we were looking for was 1975.

wish it was 1989. Former guests on the show, of course. Yeah, a couple of years ago now. And before that, Fleetwood Mac, of course, and Oh Diana. And well done to everyone who got the year right this morning. As I said, it was 1975. Right, let's have a look at the celebrity birthdays this morning. Naomi Campbell, she turns 56 years old today. 56 years old, get me mouth working. Supermodel and actress. Sarah Pascoe, she turns 45 today. She's a comedian, a writer and presenter. Novak Djokovic, he is the tennis player, of course, multi-Grand Slam champion. He only turns 39 years old today. And Katie Price, she turns 48 years old. And don't forget to tune into the show next week where we place... Well, do you remember Spot the Ball? Yeah, do you remember that? We're going to see if we can do Spot the Husband. Should I say that on the radio? I'm not sure.

Must be love. It must be love, love, love. That just about wraps up your show for this morning and for this week. Two more songs to play us out. Well, can I say a big, massive thank you to everybody that's tuned in today and, of course, all this week. It's been an honour and a privilege to talk to you and play some, hopefully, some great songs. Don't forget, I am back here on Bank Holiday Monday live with the usual. Maybe a couple of little tweaks because it's a bank holiday, but I will be here bright and breezy. And hopefully you will have an absolutely fabulous bank holiday weekend. So we'll do a bit of Musical Youth, then we'll do a bit of Duran Duran.

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1: I like it because the music is just great. Lots of chat and lots of gossip and lots of interaction, all of it.
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1: I like it because the music is just great. Lots of chat and lots of gossip and lots of interaction, all of it.
2: I think they're very good.
0: From the depths of downtown County Durham, it's The Daily Drop with George Herron.

0: Cause I gotta have faith. Ooh, I gotta have faith. Cause I gotta have faith. I gotta have faith.
1: The Daily Drop with George Herron.

0: That's the new one from Kylie, Light Up, from the Netflix documentary. I like it, actually.
1: Well, we watched the trailer, didn't we, of the Netflix documentary?
0: Yeah.
1: It looks very good. I think we might have to partake in viewing it.
0: Absolutely. Must do. Welcome to the show, by the way, live on this hot day. Oh, my, it really is hot out there, isn't it?
1: I'm sweating like a... Think about to go into the slaughterhouse, I am.
0: What did you say the other day? A man in a kebab shop or something, was it?
1: I'm sweating more than a Turkish man in a kebab shop.
0: Yeah, that's
1: But that's very stereotypical of me, because not all people who work in kebab shops are Turkish.
0: It is, you're right
1: but
0: there,
1: But I'll tell you one thing, they know how to make a nice kebab.
0: Oh, Ginge, I could do with a nice kebab. Not necessarily today, but maybe in the next couple of days. A nice, juicy kebab. Hey, Ginger's only gone and got tickets for Britain's Got Talent this weekend.
1: I can't believe it. And maybe you could partake in a London kebab.
0: Maybe. They're too messy, though, aren't they, kebabs?
1: They are. And, I mean, if you're wearing the clothes, you've got to wear an ITV. We don't need kebab juice down the front of it.
0: So make sure you're watching Britain's Got Talent tomorrow night, because you may see me and Ginger and Charlie.
1: Oh, you'll definitely see Charlie if the camera's coming his way, mate. He'd be dancing and everything.
0: Anyway, Sam gets lyrical.
2: Sam gets lyrical, lyrical.
0: She's speaking the lyrics of a famous song, but what is this song?
3: I got something to tell you. I got something to say.
0: It's not the Venga Boys, by the way.
1: She's always got something to say.
0: I know.
1: Oh, Samantha, hasn't she?
0: She has.
1: She has indeed.
0: It's not the Venga Boys, by the way, which was a suggestion earlier on. So,
1: the Venga Boys?
0: Yeah, Venga Boys.
1: Yeah, I've got something to tell you. I've got news for you. That's words for the Venga Boys.
0: I know, but no, you're singing the actual song, Ginge.
1: No, I'm not.
0: You are.
1: Oh, I never am.
0: You are.
1: Well, what's the Venga Boy? I thought I was singing the Venga Boys.
0: You're singing you're singing the lyrics to the song that it is.
1: Yeah, but she never just said, I've got news for you.
0: No, because that's not in the Venga Boys one, funny enough. If you can guess what the song is by Ginger singing, then get in touch with us at Ginger and Nuts.
1: Sung that one that she's just said the words to.
0: You've just sung it, Ginge. Never mind.
1: I thought I was singing the Venga Boys.
0: Anyway, let's do a double whammy of Janet Jackson.
1: Move on quickly. I forget that I've sung it.
0: Yeah.
1: Sam gets lyrical.
0: Bomb. This is the double whammy of Janet Jackson.
4: Ginge's double whammy.
0: I'll just fade this down. Going wrong already, Ginge, isn't it?
1: How many minutes in? Six.
0: 6 minutes in, yeah.

0: Oh, there we go. A double whammy of Janet Jackson. That was Together Again. And before that, of course, Best Things in Life Are Free.
1: They are indeed.
0: They certainly are. BGT tickets, Ginge, for one of them.
1: Yeah, free.
0: You've got to be on the list, though, haven't you?
1: You have got. Well, you've got to apply.
0: Yeah, you've got to be on the list.
1: And you've got to be picked, because there's thousands of people that apply for them. Only a handful are chosen.
0: Handful.
1: And can you also apologise to me in front of everybody?
0: To me, to you, to me.
1: Because the Venga Boys, I was singing the Venga Boys. Maybe not in the right tune, but I was singing the Venga Boys song. I'm going to put some wheels in motion.
0: Yes.
1: We like to party.
0: You were, Ginge.
1: We like to party.
0: But you were singing it into the tune
1: I just want to clarify that the words I sang are from the Venga Boys, We Like to Party.
0: They are very close words.
1: They are very close.
0: The lyrics are very close.
1: Okay.
0: I will let you off then, Ginge. I apologise now on air.
1: Thank you very much.
0: I put my hands
1: up. Did you hear that, everybody?
0: I always, when I'm wrong, my hands go up and I apologise. I'm a man.
1: Do you apologise? Just knocking a can of dry shampoo over.
0: This is bedroom DJ.
1: I was going to say, yeah, the studio. We got everything here.
0: You'll hear the dog barking in a minute.
1: I need to put the fan on in a second because I'm sweating.
0: Large or small bands or celebrities.
1: Okay.
0: Things like the Heavily Brothers.
1: Petite Shop Boys.
0: Very small faces.
1: Huge Jackman.
0: Huge lorry.
1: Planet Jackson.
0: Planet Jackson. Instead of a morph, what about dwarf?
1: I love that you had to pre-explain.
0: Yeah, but if I just said dwarf, people would go, dwarf, who's that?
1: They'd tell you off. Weighty Hopkins.
0: Wait, what about Expando Ballet?
1: Ah, clever. Rogerless. Instead of Roger Moore.
0: That needed explaining. I totally agree. Elizabeth Burley.
1: Nucleus Cage.
0: Joel's Bandwidth.
1: Micro Jackson.
0: The Bulk.
1: Subatomic Kitten.
0: Tini Turner.
1: Tiny Henman.
0: Belly Clarkson.
1: The Spice Rack Girls. They should have called themselves that.
0: I think that would have been quite good. The Ouija's.
1: Fleetwood Big Mac.
0: Fat Stevens.
1: Flapsy Nesbig.
0: Miss Biggie.
1: And Gladys Might. And her tits.
0: We can say that, can't we?
1: Well, why do we have
0: the sun shining.
1: Her tits? Why couldn't it be in the pips still?
0: Well, probably because, you know, I don't know.
1: Because you were being rude. That's
0: was
1: what
0: I being
1: was.
0: Rude? What was I thinking about?
1: Yeah.
0: It might have said pips.
1: You were thinking about Sam and her boobies, probably.
0: No, never.
1: A couple of bangers.
0: Never in a million years would I think of those.
1: Ah, now if you follow us on Facebook, you will have seen the face behind Sam Gets Lyrical.
0: Yeah.
1: Took it into a big fat breakfast.
0: Although she don't normally do that, does she? We must make that clear. That was
1: That was for her birthday, I think.
0: That was for her birthday.
1: We treated her.
0: So if you want to see what Sam looks like from Sam Gets Lyrical, Black Country Sam, head over to our Facebook page, at Ginger and Nuts, and you'll see her in all her glory.
1: I tell you one thing, there's no bangers on the plates, but there's two in her bra.
0: Is it the heat that's getting to us,
1: Ginge? It is, the heat's getting to me.
0: It really is, isn't it?
1: I can feel my face getting redder and redder as we're going along. I'm perspiring from my armpits.
0: Now, I was going to play Sam Gets, Sam Gets Lyrical
1: yes,
0: again.
1: I won't sing along this time.
0: Okay, I'll just play what she's speaking the lyrics of.
2: I got something to tell you. I got something to say.
0: Easy, isn't it?
1: Something to say.
0: And it's not the Venga Boys, even though the lyrics are similar, okay? It's not the Venga Boys.
1: Oh, no, because the Venga Boys have got news for you. They've got something to say.
0: Oh, there okay.
1: That's the difference.
0: All right, then.
1: Okay.
0: Right,
1: are we cleared up now?
0: You can get back to packing now,
1: Ginge. Get back to packing for BGT tomorrow.
0: Terrible, isn't it?

0: By the way, I don't want to rub it in, Ginge, but next week will be my birthday show. I hope you realise that.
1: Yeah, no problem.
0: Yeah, you sure? Okay. I'm just making it clear.
1: Yeah.
0: Birthday show next week.
1: No surprises this year, though, for you. I'm all right.
0: Thank you.

0: again. I'm always singing the song, but I ain't got a clue what I'm singing. It's terrible, isn't it, really?
1: I try.
0: It's just the words.
1: Stay
0: kind of...
1: your butt, the count.
0: It is. I should know that song, though. It's like an old, old song.
1: It is.
0: I only know you and again. It is a good song. I like it, the Bee Gees. Now, if your job is driving you around the U-Bend, it may be time to retrain as a plumber.
1: Oh.
0: Because apparently they're the happiest workers in Britain, according to a survey.
1: Wow, that's surprising, with some of the stuff that they encounter on a daily basis.
0: I know.
1: Wow.
0: So those happy in life are doctors.
1: No.
0: 31%.
1: That's the money, isn't it? Bankers.
0: Bankers. Taxi and lorry drivers at 32%. See, I could be a taxi driver.
1: You could?
0: Yeah.
1: With some of the people you have to encounter.
0: I'm not sure. I'd only kind of pick up the nice people.
1: You can't decide, can you? What do you do? Vet them before they get in?
0: Yeah.
1: Marketing. If you work in marketing, you're third happiest, according to Boundless.
0: Builders. They're always outdoors, aren't they? Kind of building houses and all that kind of stuff.
1: As we've already said.
0: So those that are unhappy are those that are in leisure.
1: Farming.
0: Being a chef.
1: Being a policeman or working within the police.
0: Or police officer. Can't say policeman now, Ginge.
1: Oh, yes.
0: Social worker.
1: And advertising.
0: And another story here. 1 in 10 of us have cancelled a holiday over fears we'll look bad in swimwear.
1: Which... Yeah, beach body worries affect more men. With 14% say they would change their plans compared with just 8% of women.
0: See, it's all about exposing the bellies and stuff like that. I mean, to be honest, I'm a bit like that.
1: Well, you see...
0: I'm not body confident when it comes to...
1: I've got to a point that I've got that many things that are bulging.
0: And
1: I just think, just go with it. I've got a swimming costume that tries to suck some of it in on the belly. But you know what? Half of them people that you're going swimming with, and, well, most of them... 99% of them, you're never going to see again.
0: No.
1: Unless you go back to the same place time and time again and you know them people are also going to be there.
0: Oh, here they come.
1: The
0: fatties, yeah.
1: Billy Belly and his missus.
0: Billy Belly.
1: Here we come. But...
0: What about you?
1: Yeah, if you go to a different place every year, you ain't going to see them again, are you?
0: No, you're
1: so
0: right there,
1: Ginge.
0: Do you know
1: what? If they want to have a look, let them have a look at my chicken drumsticks for legs. I don't care.
0: Well, I'd say they're the upside, turkey drumsticks.
1: No, they're upside down, aren't they? The thin end, my ankle, is like where the little nub of the drumstick is. The fat bit at the top is where all the meat is.
0: The thigh.
1: All the goodness.
0: Yeah. Yeah, well, I'd still say the turkey drumsticks.
1: Yeah, because turkeys are bigger birds, I know, yes. All right, I've got a couple of turkey drumsticks for legs.
0: Now, if you want to get in touch with us, it's at Ginger and Nuts. Or, of course, you can email... gingerandnutslive@gmail.com. It's quite hot in the studio today, isn't
1: it? It's very hot. And you're getting me even more hotter.
0: Ooh.
1: Rolled up you are now.
0: Is it? Oh, so it's not hotter because you're sitting next to me.
1: Well, no, you are like a human radiator, so I mean...
0: Oh, okay.
1: And your arms are very tacky. Your hands are terrible. Don't touch me. This is what I go to bed with every night.
0: It's because last week people said the stream was dropping every so often.
1: Yes, but we rectified that though, didn't we?
0: Well, did we? I don't know.
1: Well, we'll soon find out when they start messaging in a minute.
0: Hopefully the stream's
1: going off.
0: Hopefully it's going. Yeah.
1: I can't get you. Were these all the people on Androids? They all need to go over to iPhones. The world would be a better place.
0: That was the week before.
1: That was the week before there was a problem. That's what you were perspiring that time.
0: I know.
1: Wasn't
0: I mean, look at my head, look.
1: I know. I can see it. You don't need to wipe it.
0: I might need another shower.
1: Another shower?
0: Anyway, Samantha, far, no bra. I bet she's wearing no bra today.
1: Oh, I tell you. She'll have a boob tube on today.
0: Boob tube on. We're playing this one just for you.
2: 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Turn the mic on.

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2: Got to say hello to Yusuf. Hello to you, Yusuf. Hopefully you're well. Playing this one for you. Also, Mark Farley. Hello to you as well. He's got Sam Getz lyrical right, and there's no knocking Mark Farley. He's on the ball, he is.

0: Got to say hello to Cheeky John, who's listening as well. Hello, Cheeky John. And Clive Harrop and Becca in the Philippines. Hello to you. Hopefully you're all well.
1: Can we say hello to Nikki?
0: Nikki.
1: We've sent a picture of Nikki sunbathing.
0: We have been sent a picture of Nikki sunbathing with the legs open.
1: Well, I wasn't going to mention that, but...
0: I know. I didn't know where to look at one point. But anyway...
1: Her face would be nice.
0: She's covering her face. But yeah, hello to Nikki. And of course, as we mentioned, Sam, our bestie. Now, Strictly's head judge, Shirley Ballas, says she's buzzing about the show's brand new presenting lineup, calling it a masterclass in how to refresh a format.
1: Yeah.
0: I'm not so sure, Ginge.
1: Well, 2 out of 3 isn't bad, is it?

0: Kind of, is he going to try and be funny, is he, or what?
1: Well, I don't know. I mean,
0: I don't find him funny anyway.
1: He's a bit of a comedian, isn't he? But that's who the jury's out on for me. I haven't made my mind up yet.
0: I think it's out for a lot of people, to be honest.
1: You never know until the show comes back and you see how they settle in working together. And you're just not going to know, are you? And unfortunately, however good they are, they're always going to be compared to Tess and Claudia for quite a while, aren't they? It's always going to be, oh, are they as good as
0: Tess? See, I didn't rate Tess Daly.
1: No, but she had the job for years.
0: She was like with Bruce Forsyth, wasn't she?
1: She started off with Brucey, yeah. She used to do what Claudia does. Well, what Claudia did at the top of the stairs.
0: I mean, maybe they're going to change it all around.
1: You just don't know, do you? I mean, I'm looking forward to it still. But, I'm a bit unsure about Josh Widdicombe.
0: Yeah, it's just...
1: he could surprise me, couldn't he?
0: What do you think, listeners? Are you a Strictly fan? Are you kind of looking forward to the new format?
1: That's one thing that won't change. The daughter
0: tune.
1: Music, will that?
0: No.
1: I can't see them ever changing that.
0: And the opening dances.
1: Oh, I love the... Do you know, that's what I love. I love the dances, the professionals watching them. I think it's because part of me wishes I was one of them.
0: Thing is, you could always record it and forward to when Josh Widdicombe's on, couldn't you?
1: Yeah, well, that's the other option.
0: That's the other option. That's the option I'm going to opt for anyway, Ginge.
1: Depends on what part of the show he's doing, though. It could be a vital part that he's doing and I wouldn't want to miss it.
0: Dearie me. Anyway, keep it here. It's Ginger and Nuts Live.

0: Upside down, you're turning me. You alright there, Ginge?
1: I'm fine, thank you.
0: Oh, it's fast moving today, isn't
1: it? I've just spotted your neck fan out the corner of my eye. I thought that'd be perfect, wouldn't it?
0: Yeah, are you going to put it on, are you?
1: Well, I might do it in a minute just to blow a bit of air up onto my face.
0: You're going through the change.
1: I am going through the change.
0: Tell that doctor he's wrong.
1: I will do when I go back for my blood tests.
0: Now, if you're a hoarder of albums, vinyl albums, then some of these are going to get you some good money.
1: Well, anything from 20 quid to 5 grand, depending on what you've got.
0: The Beatles album, Please Please Me, Black and Gold, fetches between £1,000 to £5,000.
1: Plus. £5,000 plus.
0: Yeah.
1: If you get somebody who really wants it, you could rake it in. But Pink Floyd, Dark Side of the Moon, could get you anything from 20 quid to 500.
0: If you've got David Bowie, Ziggy Stardust, you can get 50 quid to 3,500.
1: Led Zeppelin 4, 30 quid to 2 grand.
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1: Wow, reggae, 7-11 singles, is that?
0: No, 7-inch singles.
1: Oh, 7-inch. That's a blooming big inch sign, isn't it?
0: It's got to be Trojan Records, though, Ginge.
1: It's got to be the Trojan Records version. £20 to 300 smackers plus.
0: And that's just the singles, Ginge.
1: It is. Seven-inch singles.
0: Trojan Records, any reggae. Any punk, like Sex Pistols, Clash, early singles, £50 to £1,000.
1: Crikey, we need to go through your records, don't we? Have you got any reggae 7-inches?
0: No, but my dad probably has, to be honest.
1: Well, let's pop Rags in Cheeky John.
0: Cheeky, he's probably doing it right now. He's thinking, hang on a minute. and if you're going away...
1: Oh, yes. Well, if you're going abroad, we've got the 20 list of essentials to pack in your suitcase.
0: Shall we do the duh, duh, duh?
1: Some of these are debatable.
0: I think we should do the duh, duh, duh, duh.
1: Let's do it.
0: Okay, here we go then.
1: Number 20, toilet seat covers.
0: And that's ridiculous, isn't it?
1: Well, 3% of people pack them in the suitcase.
0: A water filter jug.
1: Condiments. Tin soup.
0: Air freshener at 16.
1: At 15, people are packing their favourite mug. And they're also taking kitchen utensils with them as well.
0: 10% of people do that.
1: Mad. Do they know that there's a restaurant?
0: Ridiculous.
1: In a hotel.
0: Your childhood teddy, 11% of people are taking that. Why?
1: And then 12% are packing cutlery, along with the kitchen utensils.
0: Your favourite tipple goes in there at number 11.
1: At number 10, it's a hot water bottle.
0: Salt and pepper at 9.
1: Orange squashes at 8.
0: And tins of beans. Yeah, baked beans at 7. 18% of people do that.
1: Duh-duh.
0: Ridiculous. What's the matter with them?
1: At number 6, they're packing a travel kettle.
0: What about your own pillow?
1: Anti-bug sprays at 4.
0: A coffee at 3. It's nice to take your own coffee, though, isn't it, Ginge?
1: And the top 2, people are packing slippers. Is it number 2?
0: And at number 1, it's tea bags.
1: Oh, so you've got tea bags, coffee, and a good old pair of slippers.
0: I was just doing a silent yawn then.
1: Were,
0: you know,
1: but
0: yeah.
1: It wasn't really silent when you tell people about it, is it?
0: And well, yeah, but it was a noticeable, Ginge.
1: It was noticeable. Because you kind of stopped talking.
0: Yeah, that's it.
1: You might have been silent. You might as well have done that.
0: I might as well, and just said I'm boring myself.
1: I mean, the only other thing is people thought you'd lost your voice.
0: Yeah. I'd never do that, Ginge. Sam gets lyrical, by the way. She's speaking the lyrics of a famous song, but what is the song?
2: I got something to tell you. I got something to say.
0: Easy peasy,
1: she's
0: let me squeeze.
1: She's got something to say.
0: Niall Horan's got a new song out today. It's called End of an Era.

0: Is it Samba, Ginge, is it?
1: Samba! One of my favourite songs in 2025, that it. 2026, even.
0: Home Wrecker.
1: We're in 2026 now.
0: Yeah. Now, we've been stumping a lot of people all morning. Well, all afternoon. With Sam Gets Lyrical. She's speaking the lyrics of a famous song, but what was it?
2: I got something to tell you. I got something to say.
0: It was when the going gets tough, the tough gets going. I've got something to tell you. Oh, I can't.
1: See, you're singing the Venger Boys.
0: I am singing the Venger Boys now.
1: We like to party. We it's like not that one, though, was it? It was when the going gets tough.
0: The tough gets going.
1: When the going gets rough.
0: Oh, my, oh, my. GBH of the eardrums.
1: Yeah. Okay, so I'm going to spin the wheel.
0: Spin the wheel, Ginge.
1: I'm spinning.
0: Spin the wheel on this hot Friday.
1: And the winner is Peter.
0: Peter, you'll have to let us know your address. Now, I know a lot of people are waiting for their certificates. We haven't sent them out yet.
1: Don't tell everyone. We've got to blame the Royal Mail.
0: We send them out in a big batch. So if you're waiting for your certificate, you will get it
1: now
0: in
1: Peter's
0: the next week.
1: Won. You'll get it in the next week.
0: You will
1: We can
0: do.
1: Send out. How many are we sending out? 3, 4, 5?
0: 3, 4, 5, or something like that.
1: Okay, not 6, 7. 6, 7.
0: 6, 7. Oh, yes, Sam Gets Lyrical for the next hour. Here we go. This has stumped some of you people. All right. Now, Nikki, you should get this one. All right.
1: Let's not give clues. Is that favouritism?
0: I'm doing it just for Nikki, this one. Okay?
1: Okay. Right.
0: So here it is. Here's the lyrics. Are you ready? Ears poised.
2: Blue canary in the outlet by the light switch. Who watches over you?
0: Oh.
1: I know it!
0: Do you know it, Ginge?
1: I know it!
0: Hang on, let me play it again.
2: Blue canary in the outlet by the light switch. Who watches over you?
0: You know it, Ginge?
1: I know it! It's the first one. I never ever know any of them.
0: Don't tell everybody, will you?
1: Well, I'm not going to tell.
0: Because I think
1: anyone.
0: That's quite hard.
1: I could get a certificate.
0: You could get a certificate. Put your name on the wheel.
1: Put
0: your name on the wheel.
1: Mine might be the only one.
0: Nearly, I doubt it. Nearly 8 out of 10 dating app users say the whole thing leaves them emotionally, mentally and physically drained.
1: I don't know why people put themselves through it. But the biggest apps, though, have lost more than 1 million users between them in the last few years, with usage dropping by nearly 16%.
0: Old school dating is making a comeback, apparently.
1: Oh, it is. Matchmakers, dating agencies, proper in-person events. They're all booming again.
0: What was that event that you had to go to? Was it speed dating?
1: Speed dating. But that was weird, wasn't it? Because, like, you literally sat down, talked for a bit, and then they went ting, and then you moved on.
0: And then you got...
1: I never put myself out there in the dating. I didn't need to. I was happy by myself until I met you.
0: I did contemplate speed dating once, and I just thought, do you know what?
1: No.
0: It would just be so embarrassing.
1: But do you know, though, I think the reason for people going back to the old-fashioned, proper in-person things and whatever dating is because you actually want to know that the person that you're talking to is real.
0: Well, yeah.
1: When you're on these dating apps, you could be talking to somebody, you go, oh, he's a bit of a hottie, isn't he? Then when he turns up, he's an ugly munter.
0: Because they
1: can put fake pictures on,
0: can't they? Photos from, like, 20 years ago,
1: 20
0: you know
1: years
0: what I mean?
1: When he was, like, 19, and he's had, like, 39 pushing 40, and he's telling you he's only in his 20s.
0: His muscles have gone.
1: Yeah, gone down south.
0: And it's all about real conversations, isn't
1: it?
0: Real faces,
1: That's
0: real
1: what
0: people.
1: What you want. Talking face to face, laughing about needing a stunt double.
0: All right, Ginge.
1: Stuntman insurance. Over a lovely meal at Red Peppers. That's what you need. Everybody needs that.
0: It was nice, wasn't it?
1: It was.
0: It was nice.
1: It was a lovely first date. I can remember what I was wearing and everything.
0: Got to say hello to Aaron Wheeler, who's in Benidorm at the moment,
1: Sunny
0: which is
1: Benidorm.
0: Nice. Yeah, hello to you. Also, Callum. Hello to Callum Marriott. And who else, Ginge?
1: I don't know. I was about to say, though, I'm a bit disappointed with Aaron because he did promise to pack me in his suitcase. I think he forgot.
0: He didn't have a big enough suitcase.
1: No, he didn't have enough allowance, did he?
0: No.
1: It's
0: the allowance that did it.
1: He could have been naked for the whole week just to take me.
0: Yeah.
1: However, I think I'm more than 22 kg. My left leg might be 22 kg.
0: Your turkey drumstick. Your turkey drumstick. I'm getting... because I've seen the Michael Jackson movie... every week I'm playing the Michael Jackson song now. Have you noticed?
1: Yeah. But they're good though, aren't they?
0: They are good.
1: It's a cracking film. If you haven't seen it and you need something to do this bank holiday weekend, go to the cinema. Grab some popcorn.
0: If it's still on.
1: Of course it's still on.
0: Michael movie.
1: Shemone.

0: I've never rated him, have you? Justin Bieber.
1: Justin Bieber. No.
0: No, never rated him. But, you know, we do play everything on this show, don't
1: we? And they've all come back into the charts now with loads of Justin Bieber songs because he was at Coachella. So now they've all come back now.
0: Judith Chalmers has died, aged 90, after a battle with Alzheimer's.
1: What a shame.
0: She was the one that did Wish You Were Here.
1: Wish You Were Here.
0: The holiday programme. Remember they used to do the holiday programmes on TV?
1: I do. They were nice, they were. She used to travel the world, didn't she, and go, oh, I wish you were here.
0: Yeah.
1: Thank you, Judy.
0: But they were.
1: They were. They were there.
0: Rubbing the nose into it. Absolutely. Now, well done this week, by the way, to Villa for winning.
1: Oh, Aston Villa. Up the Villa.
0: Up the Villa.
1: Well done.
0: Round of applause.
1: Round of applause. Europa League champions.
0: Their goals were absolutely fantastic.
1: They were.
0: The other night.
1: Pretty good.
0: Pretty good. Now, the most unpopular foods have been unveiled, and marzipan is at number 10.
1: I can't believe it. I love a bit of marzipan.
0: I mean, all the others, give or take, I think should be on there. But licorice. Well, licorice. See, that's given to... It depends what type of licorice, though, Ginge.
1: Well, I mean, yeah, because I'm not a fan of black licorice, but then red licorice I quite like.
0: See, there's certain black licorice I like.
1: Ah.
0: Like them licorice pipes.
1: Oh, you like them, don't you?
0: Oh, I do like them,
1: licorice
0: Ginge.
1: Licorice pipes. Get some of them down your neck. Olives.
0: Yes. That was the other thing from TikTok. It must have been.
1: No, it wasn't.
0: Oh, Ginge. olives, yeah. I don't like those.
1: No, don't like them. This should have been Q, the olive feature.
0: We should have been, really.
1: We need to delve into the depths of the ginger and nuts and find that.
0: We tried olives for the first time live on this show, and it was
1: horrendous.
0: Well, we were howling, though, weren't we, Ginge?
1: We were howling.
0: This is something we could try on the show. Blue cheese.
1: No, thank you.
0: Never tried it.
1: You can
0: smelly.
1: Stick your blue cheese.
0: Smelly sock cheese.
1: Yeah, you can stick it in.
0: But we could try it, couldn't we? As a little bit of a feature.
1: If you want New Year, I'll get some for next week. Birthday show, I'll stick a candle in it. No, I like a bit of sushi.
0: I like sushi.
1: I'm partial to a bit of sushi.
0: And black pudding's also on the list as well. And that's because people say, oh, pig's blood. How can you have pig's blood? Yeah, but it's kind of... It's just nice, isn't it?
1: Oh, it is.
0: My dad loves
1: it. It's nice on the breakfast.
0: My dad loves a nice piece of black pudding.
1: Yeah. Oh, you can't beat the big fat black pudding. That's the bet from the butchers. Lovely.
0: They do a lovely black pudding in Hammersmith. Oh, we're going there, aren't we?
1: We are, yeah.
0: Are we going there? Yeah, we have to try some of that.
1: Oh, bring some back for Cheeky Jam.
0: Tofu. I've never tried tofu. What is it?
1: It's isn't it? It's like an alter. It's a plant-based food.
0: Never tried it, Ginge.
1: No, it's not my cup of tea. Anchovies is at number 3.
0: Did we try them on the show?
1: We tried them as well.
0: We tried them on the show. Oh,
1: they're stinky little fish. They are.
0: Absolutely. You was eating them, though, wasn't you?
1: No, I was not.
0: Yeah, but I couldn't even try it, could I?
1: Oh, I did try a bit because I thought we're doing this to test.
0: It was really fishy, wasn't it?
1: Taste testing.
0: It was really fishy.
1: It was really fishy.
0: Liver. See, I don't know, liver and onions.
1: Oh, no. My dad used to eat liver and onions with mashed potato.
0: Yeah.
1: Oh, absolutely foul.
0: I haven't had it for years.
1: At the top, most unpopular food was oysters.
0: Again, my dad absolutely loves oysters.
1: He knocks them back in one, doesn't he? Swallows it down all.
0: I just don't know. Because they're live, aren't they?
1: I just don't like, no.
0: You crack them open.
1: Oh, no.
0: And oh, you straight down.
1: You would hook
0: it,
1: didn't you?
0: I don't know what you do with it, to be honest.
1: You have to
0: do something with it first.
1: You have to detach it from the shell, don't you?
0: Oh, I don't know. Don't it just slide down your throat?
1: No, you have to hook it. Don't you have to put a spoon underneath it? Hook it
0: off
1: and then do it. No, thank you.
0: No.
1: To me, it looks like a big ball of snot.
0: Remember when we went to that seafood place and there was a lad, he was a young lad, and he was eating loads of oysters, wasn't he?
1: He was eating like they were going out of fashion. It's like there was about to be an oyster shortage. He was getting his monthly intake.
0: He'd got Tabasco sauce on there. And he was dabbling here and dabbling there, and he was cracking them open and doing this. And I just thought, my own man, he was young, wasn't he?
1: He was a young lad.
0: About 14?
1: Yeah, it must have been.
0: He was
1: early
0: absolutely
1: teens.
0: Loving the oysters.
1: He was loving life, he was.
0: I was just sitting there with my bag of cockles, you know.
1: Alive! Live-a-live-o.
0: Oh, keep it here at Ginger and Nuts Live. Don't forget, we've got Diana live in around about 15 minutes' time. Looking forward to that this week.
1: And me. It's going to be a corker.
0: You're tired, aren't you, Ginge?
1: I'm tired.
0: I can tell you're tired.
1: I need a lie down.
0: You need a lie down. Go and have a lie down during these songs.
1: Thank you.

0: got a question for you, Ginge.
1: Go on then.
0: What did Michael Jackson say when his left testicle fell off?
1: I don't know. What did he say?

0: Thanks, Lazy B, for that. I love that joke. Love it, love it, love it. Right. Turns out one in five people are drinking out of mugs that haven't been washed ever.
1: Dirty, dirty people. What are they doing that for?
0: And see, a lot of people just rinse them, don't they? Usually with their fingers.
1: Oh, no. You got to get in there with a bit of soap and a sponge every so often. And it doesn't stop there. Some people are re-wearing underwear that's already done its shift.
0: That's like me. I wore these yesterday.
1: Oh, no, you didn't.
0: Yeah, I've got wee stains and everything. I'm so excited for you to wash them.
1: Dirty. And the survey also found 17% let dirty dishes stack up. 12% leave the same sheets on their bed for over a month.
0: Yeah, guilty.
1: No, we do not. 2 weeks and we change the bed. And 9% don't brush their teeth every day.
0: I brush my gnashers every single day.
1: What, that you remember to go in the bathroom and brush your teeth?
0: Oh, don't be like that, Jin. You know I brush my teeth every day. That's
1: He's
0: the one thing.
1: He's only found out this morning his toothbrush has run out of charge.
0: No, the teeth are very important.
1: Since Monday.
0: Teeth are very important.
1: They are
0: very
1: important.
0: To brush them every single day.
1: It'd be nice to keep your own for as long as you possibly can, wouldn't it?
0: I don't brush mine twice a day.
1: No, I'm guilty. I don't always brush them twice a day, but I definitely brush them once in the morning.
0: And when I went to the dentist the other day, she said, "Oh, you brush them twice a day in your floss." And then you need to keep on top of that. So I don't know whether she thought you're lying.
1: Well, you just need to start.
0: Oh, Ginge, Ginge, Ginge. Now, it's going to be really hot over the next couple of days, so please be careful when you've got dogs in cars.
1: Oh, crikey, don't leave your dogs in cars. And also, you need to be careful when you're walking them as well, because the pavement, if you put your hand on the pavement and it's too hot for your fingers, it's too hot for their paws.
0: It's set to be around about 33 degrees over the bank holiday. Yeah. Nearly as hot as the Philippines.
1: Well, just nearly.
0: Nearly.
1: Not quite.
0: Not quite, no.
1: But it's actually not just there for the bank holiday Monday, is it? It's here for 6 days.
0: Oh, no, it's going to be 30 on Saturday, 32 on Sunday, and then 33 at the start of next week.
1: It's supposed to be nice all next week as well. I might get the garden done. I mean, if it's too hot, I can't be out there too long because I am ginger and I do burn. But I'll be able to do it in stages, won't I? Do it in little bits.
0: You will do. And holidaymakers get stressed when going away in case the quality of tea isn't up to standard.
1: That's why they're all packing the tea bags in their suitcases, isn't
0: yeah.
1: it?
0: Yeah.
1: Because 51% of us have taken them abroad before now. 37% even packed their own kettle,
0: what?
1: Mug and sugar bowl.
0: Ridiculous.
1: And 76 people feel a cup of tea is never the same when you're abroad.
0: Totally agree. It's the water.
1: It's the water.
0: It's the water.
1: Don't matter. You can take your own tea bags, but the water's different. I don't care what. It doesn't all come from the same place.
0: See, when we're in London at Britain's Got Talent, it'd be nice to have a cup of tea just to see what the water's like.
1: Yeah, is it hard water in London? Because we're used to hard water here. Yeah. We need soft water. It always tastes a bit nicer with soft
0: yeah,
1: water.
0: Absolutely. Right, coming up next, we've got Diana live from the windy city of Chicago. She'll have another review for us, which we're really looking forward to. So keep it here. It's Ginger and Nuts Live. Made a bit of a hash there, didn't I? But never mind.

0: Bum. Fast moving show, but let's go over to Diana. Good morning to you, Diana.
1: Good morning, you guys. How are you?
0: We're all right, aren't we, Jin?
2: Not too bad. I mean, we're flying on the seat of our pants today.
1: I absolutely love this, like, new jingle you guys have for me. It's short, so short, but it's so
0: catchy.
1: Entertaining. Yes.
2: So, now, tell us all about your pick of the week.
1: My pleasure, you guys. So this week's pick of the week comes from an indie pop artist who has been popping up on my radar through TikTok. And honestly, I'm so glad I discovered him. His name is Alex Crichton, and he's from Ottawa, Ontario, Canada. The song is called Something's Wrong. And if you are somebody that loves that 90s alternative indie pop rock sound, this song is definitely for you. Something's Wrong was just released last week, and his music video also just came out a couple of days ago, which makes this a fresh release. But what immediately grabbed my attention about this song is the feeling behind it. It has this nostalgic energy that instantly reminded me of bands like The Killers, mixed with a little bit of the smooth singer-songwriter style of John Mayer. And for me personally, that combination really works. There's something about this track that feels both modern and familiar at the same time. It has that emotional indie rock atmosphere that pulls you in, but also has a strong pop melody that sticks with you after the song is over. And honestly, songs like this are exactly why I love doing Pick of the Week. I really gravitate towards artists that are authentic with their music. Singers, songwriters that create music people can generally relate to. Alex actually shared a little insight with me about the meaning behind the song, and I thought it was really powerful. He describes Something's Wrong as being about a form of love that people don't always talk about. Being there for someone emotionally, letting them be vulnerable, and helping carry the weight they're dealing with. And honestly, when you listen to the song with that perspective in mind, you can really feel that emotional connection throughout the track. So if you're a fan of the 90s alternative pop rock indie music or artists like The Killers and John Mayer in 1975, I definitely recommend checking out Something's Wrong by Alex Crichton. Please make sure to follow Alex Crichton on social media, especially on Instagram and TikTok. And be sure to check out Something's Wrong on all digital streaming platforms.
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1: Yes, my pleasure, you guys. So this week's pick of the week on The Ginger Nut Show is Something's Wrong by Alex Crichton, right here on The Ginger Nut Show. Enjoy, you guys.

0: Take That, You and Me. Before that, Alex Crichton with Something's Wrong. That was Diana's pick of the week.
1: And a good one it was.
0: Well, I didn't like it. I didn't like it. I loved it.
1: Yes, I loved it. I wonder where you were getting Simon.
0: Mark Fowley. Mark Fowley says, good song, I like it, Diana.
1: Oh, crikey, we've got him on board again. Yeah. Well, Ava said this song instantly gave me 90s indies vibes. I absolutely loved it.
0: Dave says, you're right, it sounded a bit like The Killers with a modern twist.
1: Diana picked a great single of the week. Alex's songwriting feels really personable and relatable, said Chloe.
0: Ben says, Alex deserves more recognition after this release. It's a brilliant track.
1: And Diana introduced me to yet another amazing artist, Noah.
0: Well done. So if you've got any thoughts on that song, then you can still get them into us. We'd love to hear from you. We really would. I really liked it.
1: I wonder what Sam Gets Lyrical thought. I wonder if she liked it.
0: I bet she loved it. Diana's always picking really good songs, isn't she?
1: I can't think of a time where she's ever picked a bad one.
0: Well, you see, I go on TikTok and I scroll through, and whether it's just I'm scrolling through whatever, I don't know, but no songs are popping out at me.
1: No people are singing to me. They're trying to tell me that they're going on yet another holiday.
0: Yes.
1: Packing cubes. We all need packing cubes.
0: Something like that, anyway. A study says we're cheating at barbecues by using air fryers to cook bangers and burgers.
1: Why do you have to crank up? I mean, don't get me wrong. Food cooked on a barbecue, there is something about it that I do like.
0: But it's
1: so much easier in the air fryer, isn't it?
0: Yeah.
1: In, bang, done. I ain't gonna wait for the barbecue to reach its optimum temperature and the coals to stop flaming and die down and all that malarkey.
0: It is easier in the air fryer, isn't it?
1: It is. Well, more than half of us say rainy weather has really ruled out getting the barbecue out. And nearly three quarters of us are now turning to air fryers. However, this weekend, I bet you everyone's gonna have the barbecues on the go.
0: Oh, they're all gonna be out this weekend.
1: Make the most of it. This is the summer. This is our British summer. The next however many days.
0: 6 days.
1: Make them 6 days. Happy summer holidays, everybody.
0: It's going to be really hot on Monday. Really hot on Monday.
1: I'm staying in with the fan on.
0: I'm going to have my shorts on. I'm going to walk around in my underpants.
1: I might even walk around in my underpants on Monday.
0: No, I'll tell you what I'm going to wear. Sam's left her shorts here.
1: She's left her pyjamas.
0: I might wear them.
1: Put them on. Knock yourself out.
0: She wanted a photograph of me in them, didn't she?
1: She did.
0: So I'll do that.
1: Monday could be the day.
0: It will be the day.
1: What a bang holiday treat that'll be.
0: What a banger, you'll see.
1: Well, it's not really a banger.

0: More like a goddamn sausage on a stick.
1: Yeah, thanks. More like the stick.
0: Ah, the stick!
1: Keep it here, it's Ginger and Nuts Live. Ah. Hang on, I'm fading this down here, Ginger. She's not working. Oh, hang on now, press the wrong button.
0: You meant press the button.
1: I'm no, I hadn't.
0: Go on then. That's
1: there we go, it's working.

0: one. Oh, I like it. I like it. Phil Collins, Two Hearts on this wonderful Friday.
1: We've got two hearts, haven't we?
0: 10 to 2.
1: It's a good job we've got one each.
0: Yeah, we have. We've got half a heart each. Sam gets lyrical.
1: Oh.
2: Sam gets lyrical, lyrical.
0: I think we've stumped a lot of people today with this one.
3: Blue Canary in the outlet by the light switch. Who watches Alvio?
0: It was, of course, Birdhouse in Your Soul, which we're going to play next. Especially for Nicky, who's in the garden at the moment.
1: And you know, the only reason I knew that one was because Charlie sang it at Young Voices a couple of years ago, and I remember the start of it.
0: Oh, okay. So you've got your wheel ready, Ginge?
1: I have got my wheel ready.
0: Okay, spin the wheel.
1: Spinning it.
0: Spin, spin, spin. It's going round.
1: You spin me right round, baby, right round. Hang on. The winner is Ava.
0: Ava. Well, has Ava won before?
1: I think Ava's won before. I mean, does that mean I've got to spin it again?
0: No, no, no. We'll send you another certificate, Ava.
1: Yeah, well, or maybe she could just get the other one back out and say, I've won again. Well done, Ava.
0: Yeah, round of applause.
1: Universal, every time you win, just get it back out, put it back on your fridge for a bit. You've won again. Well
0: absolutely
1: done.
0: Well done. I tell you, Mark Farley is very good at these. Sam gets lyrical. He's on the ball, you know. And Cheeky John.
1: There are people that you know the messages are going to come through straight away. Cheeky John, first off the mark, Mark Farley. Nikki usually follows after she's danced around a bit and then worked out what it is. And then the rest come in. There's always people who are the front runners.
0: The front runners.
1: Yeah.
0: What I was going to say, next week, Joker John will be back with some jokes.
1: Oh! And I said, it's going to be a birthday joke special.
0: We're giving Callum a little break for a little bit. Callum's question of the week and bringing Joker John back.
1: The return of the Joker.
0: The return of the Joker. So he'll be back next week. Looking forward to that.
1: And I'm picking the music.
0: Oh, because it's my birthday show next week.
1: Show.
0: Of course, my birthday.
1: I'm going to pick some of your favourite artists, throw them in there. Might be a bit of a Anne-Marie singing, it's my birthday.
0: I can do what I want. Michael Jackson, I like Michael Jackson.
1: Well, of course, Michael Jackson, bit of MJ. A few other people thrown in there as well. And maybe, if I can get my bum into gear, we may have a few messages of well wishes. You never know.
0: You never know. But that's it. Have a fantastic weekend. A really lovely bank holiday weekend.
1: Enjoy the sunshine.
0: Don't forget to watch Britain's Got Talent. You may see us in the audience of Britain's Got Talent this weekend as well. So me and Ginger will be there with Charlie.
1: Yep.
0: Waving our arms around.
1: I'm wearing a pink top. Look out for my pink top.
0: I'll be wearing a black T-shirt and a shirt.
1: Yeah. Because we have to get dressed up, apparently.
0: I've just put the shirt over my black T-shirt. That's me done.
1: That's you done, dusted, and we're in.
0: And we're in, yeah, hopefully. If not, we'll be coming home.
1: Well,
0: anyway, have a fantastic weekend. You take it easy from me and Ginge.
1: Adios.
0: Adios.

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1: At Sandbach,
3: all we're doing is providing non-perishable items, which must be within their sell-by date, best before date, and some basic toiletries, all the sort of essential toiletries. We don't take in any out-of-date things because we can't give out out-of-date stuff. We have donation boxes at the Wesley Centre behind the Methodist Church on Wesley Avenue, and also at the Nationwide Building Society in Sandbach, the Co-op on the Hill and the One Stop Shop on Price Avenue, and some of the other local churches do also collect for us.
1: Who qualifies for the food bank?
3: We have to have a referral from a recognised agency. So individuals cannot refer themselves, but agencies, housing agencies, the citizens' advice, local primary schools, the doctors and various Cheshire East departments, children's and family service, mental health organisations. So we will get a referral from them. And for every client, we will provide up to 4 food parcels in a 6-month period.
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5: It is indeedy doody. It's Peter Kirkpatrick here, and here is Blue Mink and Bannerman.

There we go. Bloom Inc. Bannerman group, fronted by Roger Cook and Matty Bell. Incidentally, even when they started to make their success, this was 1971, they started off with Melting Pot and Good Morning Freedom a couple of years before that. They still managed to do some session work, even for Elton John, or Reg Dwight, as we like to call him. Right, I should be so lucky now. Here's a bit of Kylie Minogue.

Here we go, lovely Kylie. Now, if you're noticing a slight dodgy voice today, it is nothing more than sort of a cold-related type of thing. I have a lot of tooth problems at the moment. I get to my age, extremely old, and all of a sudden I got a wisdom tooth coming through. Has been for the last couple of years, and every now and then it just sets off all sorts of things. And I tell you what I'm not going to be doing. I won't be joining Martha Reeves and her Vandellas because they're dancing in the street.

Hope you've well and truly gone outside and strutted your stuff, if such a thing is still legal. I don't know. But anyway, Rockin' Berries coming up next. They were formed in 1961. Brian Chuck Botfield was the inspiration for that, I should say. I was trying to think of an appropriate word, but that'll have to do. And he was called Chuck because they played a lot of Chuck Berry songs. That could have gone so much another way if he'd have followed somebody else, couldn't it? I'm not even going to think about that. Anyway, Rockin' Berries, he's in town.

go, Rocking Berries. That was a cheerful little tune, wasn't it? That'll sort of get your mojo up and running, I should say so. Right, they were formed, incidentally, in 1961. This was from 64, and they're still going strong. I mean, there's had loads of people in it, but there's holiday camps and all that type of thing, I guess. Cruise ships, I don't know. But anyway, that was Rocking Berries. Here is The Specials and Ghost Town.

There we go, a bit of Al Green and Shalala, Make Me Happy. Probably a track that's not always connected so much with Al Green. He's got some others that are very famous for, of course. Right, coming up now, a bit of ZZ Top, Give Me All Your Loving. I like a bit of ZZ, or ZZ, as we sometimes call them. Now, they were formed in Houston, Texas in 1969. A very distinctive sound, just three of them, two guitarists and a drummer. Sadly, Dusty Hill passed away in 2021. But an interesting fact, the two guitarists, Billy Gibbons and Dusty Hill, have big beards. A look I've been trying to cultivate myself, I must admit. Very grey, though. Silver Fox, they call me now. But of course, the drummer doesn't have a beard, and his surname is Beard. How about that? How interesting is that? I bet you've heard that loads of times. Anyway, here's ZZ Top, Gimme.

0: go, ZZ Top. I bet you all had your air guitars out for that one, and good luck to you. Well done. Coming up now, Weather Girls and It's Raining Men.
1: 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We're your Weather Girls.
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0: Looking for something fun to do this summer? Then why not get down to Midsummer Middlewich?
1: Midsummer Middlewich is a weekend community event taking place between Friday the 19th and Sunday the 21st of June in the small Cheshire canal-side town of Middlewich.
0: There will be lots of family fun on offer, including a Saturday street market, town centre entertainment, music galore in a multitude of venues, food vendors and a host of colourful canal boats. So come on down to enjoy Midsummer Middlewich between the 19th and 21st of June.
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0: Solid indeed. Ha ha ha ha ha. Yes. I wonder who wrote the lyrics to that. Anyway, that was Ashford and Simpson. I'm taking the mickey. I know I am. Now, when I started to put this show together, when I thought of the concept for it, I thought 50 years of pop, you know, the stuff that I used to like years ago and the stuff I grew up with was very part of that. But I thought I need to be widely encompassing and go into the 90s as well. And that went badly wrong the other day. I was taking part in a quiz, one of these sort of pub quiz things. And one of the rounds was lyrics. Now, we had to play a joke, and I thought, oh, you know, doing what I do, this, in case you're wondering what I do, but it is this. And I thought, oh, lyrics, good. Yeah, have a go at that. Well, glad we didn't play the Joker. We crashed and burned. There was all this stuff on there. I didn't have a clue. It made me realise that sort of although this show is 50 years of pop, 60s, 70s, and 80s are the sort of main thrust, bit of 50s and a bit of 90s. And here we go to the 90s. Oh, do you see the tenuous link there? Beats International. And what's it called again? Dub, dub, dub something or other. I don't know, but here we go.
1: Flat, boss, walk, jam, nitty gritty. You're listening to the boy from the big bad city. This is Jam High.

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Whatever a dub is, maybe somebody would like to enlighten me on that. So let's go back onto safer ground now. Bit of Blondie, eh? The tide is high.

we're going to have to slow things down a wee bit. 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So let's have a bit of Cliff Richard Wired for Sound. There could well be a joke coming up at some point. You'll have to wait for that. But yeah, hold you hard.

Thank you, Cliff Wired, for sound there. He's worrying about the size of his woofers and his tweeters. And I'm not going to say any more on that. Right, Chris Farlow now. Handbags and glad rags. I have to be careful how I say that. This was written in 1967 by Mike Diabo, who was the lead singer of Manfred Mann. It's saying to a teenage girl that the way to happiness is not through being trendy. There are deeper values. Well, I've never been trendy. I don't know if I've found any deeper values, but hey-ho, always hope, isn't there? Anyway, Chris Farlow did this in 67. Rod Stewart did it in 72. Stereophonics did a very good version in 2000. And various others have had a go. So here we go. Chris Farlow, Handbags and Glad Rags.

right, coming up next, Chairman of the Board. 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I know what I'd like to do. 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
1: All from Russia, Corner Shop. In brackets, Norman Cook. Now, Norman Cook was Fatboy Slim, of course. This song originally came out in 1997. And then Norman Cook sort of did what he did, and it became a hit again. Great. It's all based on Bollywood music. Right, we have Chris Rea, Fool If You Think It's Over. And then we have a joke. Yes, we do. I know you've been waiting. Well, you've been sitting on the edge of your seat, basically, haven't you? Well, here we go. After Chris, it's the joke.

go. Driver 67, car 67. A big hit in, when was that? Got to number seven in 1979 in February. It's a ballad revolving around a cab driver who split up from his girlfriend. The controller wants to send him on a job. He doesn't want to do it because that's where she's living. And the controller doesn't know that. And that's basically it. When it was released, they did it for pennies when they made the demo and didn't get anywhere. It was supposed to be plugged. It wasn't plugged. But then somehow Kid Jensen on BBC Radio 1 got hold of it. He had it as Song of the Week, Tune of the Week, whatever it was. Went on Top of the Pops. And the rest, they say, is history. And history is not what it used to be. Or is that nostalgia? Anyway, moving on now. Bit of Duran Duran and the Reflex. Oh, sorry about the joke, by the way.

There we go, Duran Duran, straining the old vocals with the reflex as they do. Right, hands up. Who wants a bit of Harry J and the All-Stars? Yes? You in the back? Right, here we go. It's Liquidator.

go. Harry, Jay, and his all-stars liquidator. Harry Zephaniah Johnson. What a wonderful name that is. Now, he was a Jamaican bass player, session musician, really. And he carried on doing that even when he was producing his own work. This was number 9 in the UK singles chart in 1969. That also went hit in number 1980, apparently, number 42. Anyway, it was very much with the skinhead culture of the day. There was a lot of that sort of music. So that's probably where that came from. But he had a studio in Jamaica, and that was very much the place to go. Bob Marley and the Wailers went there, and it was a must-stop place for many other musicians. Rolling Stones, The Who, Grace Jones, and Chris Blackwell, founder of Island Records, was often known to be hanging around in the 70s. So there we go. So that was Liquidator. Now we've got a bit of level 42. And running in the family. And remember, 42 is the answer to the world, the universe, and everything.

Just in case you're wondering what I'm babbling on about, 42 was the answer to the ultimate question of life, the universe, and everything. And the answer to that is 42. And that answer come from Douglas Adams' The Hitchhiker's Guide to the Galaxy, which was absolutely fabulous. I loved it to bits. And that was the answer came from the supercomputer Deep Thought. And it takes Deep Thought 7.5 million years to compute and check the answer. And the answer is 42. So there you go. You've heard it here first. Now, Casey and the Sunshine Band suggest that we get down tonight. But I know for a fact that if I get down, I'm not getting up again.

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Adrian Gerwitz and Classic. Coming up now, Connie Stevens, Kooky Kooky, Lend Me Your Comb. Now, that last bit may have been called kooky, I don't know, but Lend Me Your Comb has never bothered my ears for a long time because I've had a comb for, I can't remember the last time I owned a comb. But anyway, this was written in 1957. This particular version was 2 years later, 1959. It's been done by a few people, but guess what? The Beatles have even had a go at this. No, I've never heard that. That was on the Anthology 1 album and was also done live at the BBC Volume 2. So if you want to find that, that's where it is. But here we go, Connie Stevens. Kooky Kooky, Lend Me Your Comb.

0: Baby, you're the ginchiest.
1: Yeah, that's the kind of scene I dig, man. 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I'm going to tell you another joke after free and wishing well.

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I really am. But we're sort of in the last bit of the show, so I thought, why not? Let's have another joke. Now, I don't know what you think about the weather, but a sharp decline in the number of mating owls has been blamed on the exceptionally wet weather. I guess it's too wet to woo. Yeah. Okay, here's a bit of humble pie now. Natural born boogie.

go. Humble Pie, Natural Born Boogie. Humble Pie were, I should say, an English hard rock band formed by Steve Marriott in Essex in 1969. And they were known really as one of the first supergroups of the late 60s. And they had a number of hits in the day, but the original lineup, you know, it was a who's who really. Steve Marriott from Small Faces and Peter Frampton. So there we go. That was that. Here's a bit of Johnny Mathis, Gone, Gone, Gone, as I will be in about 10 minutes, because 50 Years of Pop with yours truly, Peter Kirkpatrick, is coming to the end of its slot today.

Right, as if you need to be told, that was Queen, of course, and Killer Queen. What a great record. Again, great group. And old Freddie sadly missed. And it's now time for me to play my last track of this show. I hope you've enjoyed it, as I always enjoy doing my show, putting it together and having a bit of a natter and a bit of gibberish and a couple of really bad jokes in between just for fun. So this has been 50 Years of Pop with yours truly, Peter Kirkpatrick. I'll be back same time, same place next week, hopefully, all being well. I'm probably going to go and have a bit of a lie down now and see if this tooth is going to stop doing what it's doing. But in the meantime, a bit of Sister Sledge. This doesn't refer to me. It says he's the greatest dancer. I am not. Definitely I am not. So I shall leave it with you for this week. See you again soon. This is Peter Kirkpatrick saying bye-zy-bye for now.

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1: From the Sky News Center at 3. Pep Guardiola says his time at Manchester City has been the experience of his life. The Catalan's confirmed he's leaving after one of the most successful managerial tenures in history. Guardiola won 20 trophies, including 6 Premier League titles, across his decade in charge.
2: I'm really satisfied, happy and proud. Otherwise, it wouldn't have been 10 years, so I cannot be more grateful for the amount of love and affection that I had, not today, these days, not for many, many years, and nothing else.
1: City is still facing 115 charges over financial fair play during Guardiola's period in charge. The North Stand at the Etihad will be named after him. Cole Palmer, Phil Foden and Trent Alexander-Arnold are among a number of eye-catching names to be left out of Thomas Tuchel's World Cup squad. Ivan Toney's a surprise England inclusion. The jury in the trial of two prisoners accused of murdering Lost Prophets frontman Ian Watkins has been discharged for legal reasons. The paedophile singer was stabbed to death in Wakefield jail last October. Up to 3-hour waits for passengers are being reported at the port of Dover. It's down to delays caused by the EU entry-exit system heading into the bank holiday weekend. It's the hottest day of the year so far. Temperatures have reached 26.9 Celsius in West London and could climb into the 30s this weekend. Amber heat health alerts have been issued across the Midlands and southern England. They're used to warn services like the NHS to expect high demand. Annie Shuttleworth is from the Met Office.
3: A lot of people will be excited by the prospect of all that sunshine, but it is really important to remember the strength of the sunshine. UV levels will be high. Pollen levels are also high for hay fever sufferers, and the sea temperatures are still quite cold.
1: TV presenter Judith Chalmers, best known for hosting the travel show Wish You Were Here, has died. She was 90 and had lived with Alzheimer's for years. That's the latest. I'm Nick Creation.
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5: A fine day with plenty of sunshine for many of us and feeling very warm in some places. Cloudier with some rain in the north and west, with a high today of 25 degrees Celsius.

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And now, it is time to face the music. I bet it.

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And I can't believe it, the news that's just come in, Judith Chalmers. Oh, I didn't want that bit, but anyway. I think everybody remembers Wish You Were Here with that iconic TV theme. So yes, Judith Chalmers, who presented Wish You Were Here, has passed away at age 90 years old. I didn't even realise she was still with us. Definitely going to be missed. She'd been broadcasting for over 60 years, you know. And she was definitely one of those globetrotters as well. Rest in peace, Judith.

0: music track by Gordon Giltrap. It's called The Carnival. Starting off at the very beginning as we normally do. Now we've done our tribute to Judith Chalmers. It should be easy to remember. You've just got to think of Superintendent Chalmers out on The Simpsons. I don't think any relation, but anyway.
1: The Non-Stop 4 at 4.
0: And as we always do on a Friday, we start off with the Pointer Sisters.

Katy Perry and Last Friday Night TGIF for Well and Truly right here on your favourite station. Thank God it is Friday, the end of the week already. And I have extended it so it won't run out on me this time. Time to do some hellos. Good afternoon to our listener in Palmdale in the United States. Hello to Kyle in Manchester. Hello to our UK listener, our listener in Hutchinson and Witcher in Kansas, and our listener in Kessel in Germany. Where else can you find us? We're on Powered Radio in Warsaw in the West Midlands, Coastal Dream Radio in the UK, Pride Community Radio in Boston in Lincolnshire, Radio 7 in Prestatyn in North Wales, Radio Roadhouse in Royal Windsor in Berkshire, KL Radio and Salt Towers Radio. They're both in Middlewich. We're on Totally Cool Hits Radio, as again I shall say hello to Dave, tuned in. We're on Heart and Soul Radio in Manchester, Wonderwave Radio in the UK, Chainlink Radio in the UK, in Boston and Lincolnshire actually, Beats Radio in Boston and Lincolnshire, Golden Goose Radio in Lincolnshire, Lively Radio in the UK, and Lively, nearly there. There's another one for the blooper reel. Aylesby Radio in Buckinghamshire. 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
0: Here we go then. On the M1 northbound at junction 11, we have a road traffic collision. Another road traffic collision on the M62 between 22 and 24 with very long delays. It is down to a single lane. On the A20, surprise, surprise, road management in use. That's causing long delays and is down to one lane as well. On the M62 westbound between 22 and 24, there is a road traffic collision. Again, very long delays there as well. It is down to two lanes. On the M6 southbound between 18 and 17, there is a broken down vehicle. The A34 southbound with the junction of the A423 south of Kennington. There is a road traffic collision there. A broken down vehicle on the M6 between 18 and 19. And that's about it for the roads. Now, having a quick look at Blackpool buses and trams. Due to resurfacing work, Carlton Crossing will be closed at night. For tonight between 6 o'clock and 6 a.m. The trams are diverting. The buses are diverting, not the trams. Fleetwood is going via Blackpool Old Road onto Queensway, onto Tebburn Street, onto Poulton, and then onto Fleetwood Road and back to normal. Going the other way is the same, but backwards.

Apart from that, the roads are looking pretty good. Now, how bad are the trains going to be? Because there were major problems yesterday. Is it going to be any worse than it was yesterday? Let's find out. Major disruption between London and Stevenage this afternoon, affecting Grand Central, Great Northern, Hull Trains, LNER, Lumo and Thames Link, due to damage to the overhead electrical cabling in the new Barnet area, means that some lines are currently blocked at the moment. Trains are being cancelled, delayed up to an hour or revised. Best to check before you travel. Major disruption between Woking and Surbiton on Southwestern Railway. There's a tree blocking the railway at Walton-on-Thames, meaning that all lines are blocked. Trains between Woking and Surbiton may be cancelled, severely delayed up to an hour or revised. There is a disruption and grays affecting C2C due to a fault with the signalling system. Trains are being cancelled, delayed up to 20 minutes or revised. Disruption between Reading and Newbury. There was a points failure earlier on at Thatcham, which has now been resolved. As services recover, trains between Reading and Newbury may still be delayed. Buses are replacing trains between Walsall and Rugeley Trent Valley due to signalling problems. And a shuttle bus is running between these stations. Residual disruption at Abercorn and Merthyr Tydfil on Transport for Wales due to a fault with the signalling system. However, this has been fixed and trains are able to run but may be cancelled to allow things to go back to normal. Residual delay through Wilmslow, affecting Avanti West Coast Cross Country Northern and Transport for Wales. That's due to a points failure. Trains still may be delayed up to 25 minutes or diverted. There are disruption through Leamington Spa, Rugby and Birmingham International. That's due to an earlier points failure at Coventry. Trains running between Leamington Spa, Rugby and Birmingham International may continue to be cancelled, delayed up to 30 minutes or revised. Oh, this list goes on and on and on. Residual delays this afternoon in the Tunbridge Wells area. That is affecting Southeastern due to a fault with the signalling system. This has now been resolved, but as services recover, trains to Tunbridge Wells may be cancelled, diverted or revised. I didn't know it could be diverted. Anyway, disruption in the Corton area as well on Transport for Wales. There were a lot of points failures this afternoon. And this is meaning that trains to Corton may be delayed up to 20 minutes or revised this afternoon.

Disruption in the Lewisham area on Southeastern due to yet another fault with the signalling system. Train through this station may be cancelled or diverted to go via Catford instead. I think that's where Splodger's gone because he's disappeared. Out the window. There is disruption at East Croydon affecting Gatwick Express, Southern and Thames Link. For safety reasons, and they don't say why, some platforms at East Croydon have been closed, meaning some lines are disrupted. Trains running through this station may be cancelled or revised as a result. This is affecting platforms 1 and 2.

0: normal. There is disruption between Shrewsbury and here we go again, McCuncliffe. On Transport for Wales, a person's been hit by a train between Shrewsbury and McCuncliffe. So trains are being cancelled, delayed up to 60 minutes or revised. You're a bit scarpered if you're going to Aberystwyth. And there is a reduced services on the Millbay line due to a shortage of train drivers, meaning that some trains are being cancelled between Richmond, Clapham Junction and Stratford. Looking at the tubes, now we've got through the trains. That was a very long update. Severe delays between Leytonstone, Epping and Holknot via Newbury Park on the Central Line. Severe delays between White City and Ealing Broadway and West Ruislip due to train cancellations. Minor delays on the rest of the line. Tickets being accepted on London buses, the Elizabeth Line, Great Western Railway via reasonable routes. The District Line has minor delays between Barking and Upminster. Minor delays between Earls Court and Barking eastbound only due to a points failure at Upminster. The rest of the line has good service. The Elizabeth Line. Severe delays between Whitechapel and Shenfield due to a fault with the signalling system at Seven Kings. The Hammersmith and City Line. Minor delays between London Liverpool Street and Barking due to a points failure at Upminster. Good service elsewhere. The Northern Line has severe delays due to an earlier points failure at Golders Green. London buses accepting tickets. And the London trams have minor delays while they fix a faulty tram at Reeves Corner. If you are stuck somewhere, let me know when it's safe to do so. 01253 934 966. 01253 934 966. 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We'll go back to this at 5:15 this afternoon.
1: Hello, this is Lorraine Kelly. Now it's time for Same Title, Different Song on Bennett's Big Drive Time.
0: That's where we play you two tracks which share the same title but very little else. They're both called Joanna. The first one's by Cool and the Gang. Have you got any idea who the second one's by?

and same title, different song. They're both called Joanna. Bill Anderson and Kool and the Gang. But we had to take it one step further. If we're going to play that, I've got to play you one more, but I'll give you quickly the contact details first before I do that. If you do want to get in touch with me, you can. 01-253-934-966. 01-253-934-966. 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

5 o'clock, sing along at the wheel and back to the old school, all in the second hour. But before all of that, I've got Jane Birkin and Sage Gainsborough. Je t'aime moi non plus. It was used in the adverts for John Smith's. It was the two snail shagging. You remember the advert? I think it got banned. I'm sure it did. I'm sure it got banned, but it's coming your way.

I'm not sure. I'm looking now and I can't find anything to say that it was banned. It's not telling me. No, I don't know. I don't know whether it was or it wasn't, but I'm sure it did get banned. The two snails at it. Anyway, that's coming up after Eddie Grant. Give me hope, Joanna. Give me strength, more like.

And I just looked, it wasn't a band advert. The advert for John Smith's with the two. It wasn't snails, it was ladybirds at it. Just coming up to the top of the hour. The news is on the way. Come on, Alan, hold it together. Hold it together. The 5 o'clock signal along the wheel. And back to the old school, all still on the way. It's after I compose myself. And you get the latest news headlines at 5. Please don't go anywhere, because we'll be right back.

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1: From the Sky News Centre at 3. Pep Guardiola says his time at Manchester City has been the experience of his life. The Catalan's confirmed he's leaving after one of the most successful managerial tenures in history. Guardiola won 20 trophies, including 6 Premier League titles, across his decade in charge.
2: I'm really satisfied, happy and proud. Otherwise it wouldn't have been 10 years, so I cannot be more grateful for the amount of love and affection that I had, not today, these days, not for many, many years, and nothing else.
1: City is still facing 115 charges over financial fair play during Guardiola's period in charge. The North Stand at the Etihad will be named after him. Cole Palmer, Phil Foden and Trent Alexander-Arnold are among a number of eye-catching names to be left out of Thomas Tuchel's World Cup squad. Ivan Toney's a surprise England inclusion. The jury in the trial of two prisoners accused of murdering Lost Prophets frontman Ian Watkins has been discharged for legal reasons. The paedophile singer was stabbed to death in Wakefield jail last October. Up to 3-hour waits for passengers are being reported at the port of Dover. It's down to delays caused by the EU entry-exit system heading into the bank holiday weekend. It's the hottest day of the year so far. Temperatures have reached 26.9 Celsius in West London and could climb into the 30s this weekend. Amber heat health alerts have been issued across the Midlands and southern England. They're used to warn services like the NHS to expect high demand. Annie Shuttleworth is from the Met Office.
3: A lot of people will be excited by the prospect of all that sunshine, but it is really important to remember the strength of the sunshine. UV levels will be high. Pollen levels are also high for hay fever sufferers, and the sea temperatures are still quite cold.
1: TV presenter Judith Chalmers, best known for hosting the travel show Wish You Were Here, has died. She was 90 and had lived with Alzheimer's for years. That's the latest. I'm Nick Creation.
4: Now time for the weather.
5: A fine day with plenty of sunshine for many of us and feeling very warm in some places. Cloudier with some rain in the north and west, with a high today of 25 degrees Celsius.

0: Hello! 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
4: Oh yes, it is Friday, the weekend starts here. It is Aaron Bennett with you then, I'm with you all the way through until 6 o'clock tonight. We still have the 5 o'clock sing-along, The Wheel and Back to the Old School on the way. All that plus your request as well. The number you need is 01253 934 966. 01253 934 966, that's how you can phone me. 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
4: Have I got a good one for you? 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
1: You're going to play us one of these slamming tunes, by the way. At least I think that's what the youngsters call them, isn't it? 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Hey, how much

0: Yes, Katrina and the Waves. We're walking on sunshine on this very sunny Friday afternoon. Let's get another travel update.
1: Your latest traffic and travel is next.
0: Hopefully it won't be as bad. Having a look at the national roads. The A19 northbound with the junction of the A66 has a broken down vehicle. The M62 eastbound at 22 and 24, there's a road traffic collision with very, very long delays. It is down to a single lane. The A3 southbound with the junction of the A245 and the M25, there's a broken down vehicle. The M25 clockwise between 24 and 25, there's a road traffic collision. Very long delays there again. On the M6 southbound, between 16 and 15, there's an accident involving a vehicle that has overturned. On the M62 westbound, with the junction of 24 and 22, a road traffic collision with very, very long delays. That's down to two lanes. On the M62 westbound, between 24 and 22, there's a road traffic collision. That one's got very long delays as well. On the M1 northbound at 11, more very long delays there due to a road traffic collision. That's not going to get sorted till later this evening. The A34 southbound with a junction of the A423 north of Kennington, there is a road traffic collision. Meanwhile, on the M6 northbound at 18, there is a broken down vehicle. On the A1M, northbound at 53, a road traffic collision. A medical emergency anti-clockwise on the M25 at junction 13. Hopefully whoever it is okay. And that's about it for the roads. Have the railways calmed down a bit? Oh, this is going to be a long one. Again. Get ready for a really long update. I'm going to start doing them now while this bed's playing. Major disruption between Woking and Surbiton due to a tree blocking the railway at Walton-on-Thames. That means the lines aren't blocked and trains are delayed up to 60 minutes. Major disruption between London and Stevenage due to damage to the overhead electrical cabling affecting Grand Central, Great Northern, Hull Trains, LNER, Lumo and Thames Link. Trains are being delayed up to 60 minutes or revised. Disruption between Romford and Stratford, London due to a fault with the signalling system. Trains are being delayed up to 20 minutes there. Lines have reopened between Shrewsbury and McCuncliffe after a person was hit by a train. However, trains are still being delayed by 60 minutes, cancelled or revised. Disruption in the Corton area affecting transport for Wales due to an earlier points failure. Trains are still being cancelled, delayed up to 20 minutes or revised. A reduced service on the Millmay line due to a shortage of drivers. On South Eastern, there's a fault with the signalling system in Lewisham, meaning trains are being cancelled or diverted. And also at Tunbridge Wells, due to a fault with the signalling system, trains are still being cancelled, delayed up to 30 minutes or revised. Disruption through Wilmslow affecting Avanti Cross Country Northern and Transport for Wales due to a points failure. Trains are still being delayed up to 25 minutes, revised or diverted. Disruption between Brighton and Hove on Southern. That's due to a failure of the electricity supply between Brighton and Hove, meaning that trains are being delayed up to 30 minutes or revised. Disruption at Grays on C2C due to a fault with the signalling system. That's been resolved. However, trains are still being cancelled, delayed up to 25 minutes or revised. Buses replacing trains between Walsall and Ridgely Trent Valley due to a fault with the signalling system. And on the Tube network, on the Central Line, severe delays between Leytonstone, Epping, Hallknott via Newbury Park. Severe delays between Whitechapel, Ealing Broadway, West and West Ruislip due to train cancellations. Minor delays elsewhere. You can use your tickets on London buses and the Elizabeth Line, as well as Great Western Railway. The District Line, minor delays between Barking and Upminster due to a points failure. The Docklandsite Railway, minor delays between Bank and Lewisham due to a faulty train at Crossbore. The Elizabeth Line, severe delays between Whitechapel and Shenfield due to a signalling problem at Seven Kings, London Underground accepting tickets via reasonable routes. Elsewhere it's good. The Metropolitan Line, minor delays between Harrow on the Hill and Baker Street due to a points failure at Baker Street. The Millmay Line has minor delays due to train cancellations, and the Northern Line, severe delays due to an earlier points failure at Golders Green. London buses are accepting tickets via reasonable routes. We made it. Yeah. That was a travel update and a half. Let's hope that on Monday things are not so bad. In the meantime,
2: now it's time to spin the wheel. Let's see what plays today.
0: You never know what's coming up on the wheel. It could be any decade, any genre, any year, any artist.

I can tell you we're going back to the 1990s. The early 1990s. I would have been 9 when this song was released. Well, nearly 9. I would have been 8. So for those of you that actually know how old I am, you can work out when it was. 1993.

Here we go then. We've got to spin. When was the last time you heard this? Good old Tetris.

yes, variety is the spice of life. Playing you the Spice Girls and Viva Forever right here on Benny's Big Drive Time. In the meantime, don't forget that the Back to the Old School is on the way for you in just a few minutes' time. In fact, after the next couple of songs, starting off with this one from All Saints. That's Dave on Totally Cool Hits Radio. He's a saint. Saint Dave. No wonder when he goes to the beach, there's pure shores.

Hi, it's the governors from The Chase here. I enjoy tuning into Aaron Bennett when I am not busy chasing people. He's a top-notch radio presenter. You know, I'd love to

0: chance of playing as one of the old school tunes, you know? I don't mean one of the ones we played at the school disco. I mean as in old school dance music, you know? All that heat banging stuff. Aye, Mary Doll hates that, but still play it, you know?
1: Oh yes, we like to annoy Mary Doll. The show with added music.

to the 90s. With Two Unlimited, do you remember this? I had this on cassette. Years ago. Here we go, turn it up. To No Limits.

And that's where Bennett's Big Drive Time finishes for this week. Wow, we are at the end of the week. Of course, I am back on Monday afternoon, live from 4. We shall do it all over again. The non-stop 4 at 4. Traffic and Travel, same title, different song. We'll have the 5 o'clock sing-along. The Wheel and Back to the Old School. That's from 4 o'clock on Monday afternoon. In the meantime, if you can't get enough of me, come over to Golden Grooves Radio at 9. I'm sat in for Todd.

Yes, you're listening to me, Stuart Green, with a rundown of events happening in the South Cheshire area from Middlewich, Sandbach, Alsager, Crewe, Nantwich and everywhere else in between. Plus we'll run down the local theatres and tell you a bit more about some of the events that are going on. We start with this one from Leo Sayer, and what more can I say?

who's going to be doing his final, absolutely the end tour later in the year. And I'm not entirely sure about all the dates or the fact that he's actually going to do a very long show, to be honest. The 11th of October, he's going to be at Birmingham at the Town Hall. He's going to be at the Buxton Opera House, which is not too far from where I'm sitting at the moment, in Sandwich. That's on the 31st of October, that's a Saturday. And then he's going to be in Liverpool with the Liverpool Philharmonic, apparently, or at the Liverpool Philharmonic, on the 7th of November at 7 o'clock. And then he's going to be there at 7:30 as well. So, as I say, it's not a very long tour, is it? It's very short. He's only going to do the three hits that he's had. That's all it is. No, I think there's a misprint there in the old computer thing, or they've just told you the wrong times. Bexhill in Sussex. Is that Bexhill-on-Sea? Possibly on the 7th of October. He's going to be there, and he's going to be at King's Lynn, Norfolk, on the 8th of October. At 7:30, yep, and the Bush Hall in London on the 10th of October. Some of the dates there for his final tour. If you want to catch him in concert for the very last time, there you are. Right, somebody who did their very last tour years and years and years ago. In fact, I went to see them at very close to where they did their very first show together with Cliff Richard. It was at the Victoria Hall in Hanley many, many years ago, apparently. And they went back to the Theatre Royal in Hanley and did a concert there, which was their final one. And I was there in the audience, and it was brilliant. The Shadows and Atlantis.

There we are. Atlantis there from The Shadows. I think it's possibly remastered a little bit, but I think originally it might have been a sort of mono release. You never know, but that was a stereo release. So there we are. Straight off the computer. It was. Technology has moved on quite a bit, hasn't it? From bits of tape to compact discs to bits on the computer. Fantastic. Well, we're going to play a bit on the computer now and tell you what's on in Middlewich.

And at Midwich on Saturday the 23rd of May, that's tomorrow, it's Dolly Disco Fun and Games at the Midwich Royal British Legion Club in Lewin Street in Midwich, supporting the Midwich Scouts Roof Fund. So it starts at 2 o'clock in the afternoon and goes through till 5. Tickets are £2 per child, but apparently adults get in for free. So I can go along and get in for free. That sounds good. Also in Midwich, ABBA Twins Music, that's Sunshine Street Food. That's also going to be at the King's Lock, and that's sometime in the day, possibly, or afternoon, I don't know. Not giving me any times on that one. And then in the evening, it's Sarah Jane, who's very good. She's going to be Kylie Unlimited. And there's a disco as well. That's going to be at the Midwich Victoria Hall, or the Civic Hall, in Civic Way in Midwich. Start time is 7:30, and tickets apparently are free. Just apply to Jackie Latham. Don't know why they're doing them for free, but there we are. You can see Kylie as, or Sarah Jane as Kylie, whichever you like. And we'll be playing a track from Kylie in a moment. Then what have we got else in Midwich? Not a lot. Scrolling down, the next thing is going to be the 31st of May, and that's Dress Down Sunday at the King's Lock, and that's with Jasmine Allen Estate, and I still don't know who's going to be on with him, but that should be quite a good little free event. Lots of free stuff going on in Midwich. There we are, lovely. And news that Kylie's got breast cancer again, or been diagnosed with it, is not good news, but hopefully she'll pull through on this one, as she did the last time, and will survive brilliantly, because I'm sure that she will do. We can't lose Kylie, can we? No, we can't. Here's a track from her. It's called Gotta Move On.

0: Kylie Minogue there, and got to move on. And we wish her all the best and hope she has a quick recovery. Right, time to find out what's going on in Sandbach.
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0: It's Monday, the What's Tuesday, On Diary Wednesday, on Friday, Salt Saturday, Towns Sunday. Radio. And another packed weekend and into next weekend as well. The Sandbach Climate Change Group are having an exhibition at Sandbach Library, 10 till 1, free event for that one, and we'll find out more about that in a moment. There's also a Cottage Garden Society plant sale with special guest from BBC Radio Stoke, their gardening expert Joe Fawcett. That's going to be at Wheelock Methodist Church Hall in Crewe Road, Wheelock. 11 o'clock till 3 o'clock in the afternoon. Then also in the area of Sandbach, you've got the Smallwood Vintage Rally. It's from the 23rd to the 25th of May, and it's near Love Lane Farm in Betchton in Sandbach. It's on the A50 from Arklyd to Rotey, so just go to Arklyd traffic lights and then go south, basically. And then you'll find it. There'll be lots of signs and there'll be lots of people trying to get in. Tickets are £15 for adults, accompanied children 15 and under free. And after five, there is a late entry fee of £5. Just £5 instead of £15. And then what else have we got? We have got a show... Oh, yes, there it is. Saturday only from 5.30, there's a road run from the showground to Sandbach, then to Middlewich, then to Holmes Chapel, and then back to their starting point at about 6 o'clock, it says here. But knowing the traffic on a Saturday afternoon, it probably would be a little bit later. But it is worth seeing that one. Then what else have we got? On Sunday, the 24th of May, back in the daytime, disco at it's a Sandbach bank holiday special at the Swan and Checkers, and that's 2 o'clock in the afternoon till 10 p.m. But you do have to book for that one, and there are tickets, I think, on that one. Still Monday, you've got the Smallwood Vintage Rally as well. Tuesday, you've got Sandbach Ladies Probus meeting with a talk at 10 o'clock at the Masonic Hall. So if you're a retired lady, you can go along to that one. And then if we scroll down, then on the 30th of May, which is a week tomorrow, week on Saturday, it's the Sandbach Day of Dance with Morris dancers from all over the Northwest. 10 o'clock in the morning till 4 o'clock. The event is free and there's dancing at all venues from 10 o'clock in the morning. There is a meet with Sandbach Morris at St Mary's Church Hall at 2 o'clock. And then the finale on the cobbles and the awarding of the Sandbach stick at 3:45 till 5 p.m. Where they all compete to be the best Morris dancers, or the ones that the mayor decides is the best. So we'll find out about that. And also next week on Saturday, the Sandbach Animal Rescue are having a lunch and jumble sale at the Masonic Hall on the Common, 11:30 till 4 o'clock. And it's £4 for a sandwich and a soup. There we are. So that's a rundown of what's going on in the Sandbach area. I did mention that we'd find out a bit more about the climate change group, and I met up with them in one of the local roads as they were doing some litter picking.
2: Well, we've come along to talk to the Sandbach Climate Change Group, and with me are some people who are going to tell me all about it. And you are?
3: Sarah Coppan.
4: Mark Thompson.
2: Tell me a little bit about the climate change group, because it's quite a new group, isn't it?
4: I suppose we've been talking, haven't we, for 18 months, a couple of years now, you know, just feeling slightly frustrated that nothing's happening. Maybe could do a little bit.
2: So what's the sort of purpose of the group, should we say?
3: Well, for me, I work in climate education. I do carbon literacy training part-time, and I was really looking for something that I could get involved with in this area, and I found a group in Congleton, and there's groups in Alsager and Knutsford and things like that, but there was nothing in Sandbach specifically looking at climate change and wanting to do some things. And so that was the reason for me. And I chatted with Mark and we said, well, we could do something. You know, it's like, mm-hmm. who's going to do it? Nobody else is. Just get on with it and do it. Yeah. So we kind of tentatively organised a kind of series of about 3 meetings, I think, wasn't it? And we had quite a few people came along. And there's so many things that we can have an input to. Mm-hmm. You know, where homes are built, how those homes are built, whether they have solar panels and whether they're connected with kind of cycling routes and things like that to the town. So there's things that we can do where we can add our voice as and sort of raise those climate issues that otherwise might get left behind.
4: We'll be in Sandbach Library on May the 23rd with a Garden Wildlife Week stall.
2: So what have you got?
4: Displays and games and...
3: That's like when you were talking before about some things are expensive. There are lots of things like things that you could do in your own garden to support bees, maybe do No Mow May, all those sort of things. There's so many things we can bring to people's attention that they maybe don't know. They could be making a big difference.
2: Well, good luck with the... climate group and also that exhibition and stuff in the library on the 23rd, was it? Yeah. Thanks so much for talking to me about it.
3: Okay. Thank you.
4: Thank you. Thank you.
0: Two versions now of Down by the Sally Garden, first from James Galway and the Chieftains.

0: That's Laura Wright's version of Down by the Sally Garden. And I'm not sure if James Galway didn't have a little go on that as well. It did sound like him, didn't it? I must have a look at that. But I sort of stumbled across that version, and I have to say, it's a very nice version of that particular song. And we needed the words as well as the instrumental, didn't we? Yeah. Well, if you like that sort of music, you will love this. I keep saying that. Here we are with a little thing from a gentleman called Dave Roberts. I think he does some programme about folk.
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0: Indeed we will, Dave. We'll be tuning in, and no doubt he'll be going on and on and on about something called Midsummer Middlewitch, which is happening in June on the 19th, 20th and 21st of June. And it's going to be lots of lovely music and boats, trading stuff and a duck race and everything. If you want to know the details so far, we've got some of them. You can look on to Sandbach What's on Weebly, and on the front page there is a list of all the acts that are going to be on. Unfortunately, some of the places like the Big Lock and the Newton Brewery and they've given us times, but not actually who's going to be on. And the King's Lock have given us all the acts that are on again, but no times or days that went on. So if you can let me know, it will be appreciated on that one. And everybody else as well. We're trying to find out who's on where. Then we can go along and do some interviews for you. In the meantime, we've got a little bit of a track now. And this is The Four Tops and a thing called Standing in the Shadow of Love.

Well, the Four Tops there, and they're standing in the shadows of love, and nice it is too, I'm told. I'm still waiting for it. Never mind. Let's find out what's going on in the area, the rest of the place.

And tomorrow night, the 23rd of May, it's the final night of Accidental Death of an Anarchist at Nantwich, at the Nantwich Players Theatre in Love Lane. And that's been on from the 15th to the 23rd of May. Tickets are £12 each, and start time is 7:45 on that one. In Congleton, there is The Full Monty by the Phoenix Theatre Company. That's from the 20th to the 23rd, so that again is the last night of that one at the Daneside Theatre in Congleton. Again, start time roughly 7:30, tickets £13 for that one. Winsford have the Cheshire Fire and Rescue Car Wash at... Oh no, that's at Runcorn. So I'll put it under Winsford and others. Cheshire Fire at Runcorn, so if you're going up that way, you can get your car washed. And very good it is too. I think they even use the hoses from the fire engines, but there we are. I'm going to brag a little bit now. Last Wednesday, I was talking to the Mayor of Crewe. Oh yes. And lots of other mayors as well. And he reminded me that it's Crazy Races at Ford Lane via Broad Street in Crewe, near Brooklands to Badger Avenue in Crewe. It's all sort of that area. That's on Sunday, the 24th of May. No idea on the times, but about 20 teams will be taking part in the Soapbox Derby event. It's usually about 10 o'clock in the morning, something like that, and then right the way through till they finish all the races. And go on to Crazy Races online and they will give you more details, more up-to-date details on that one. In Congleton at the Daneside Theatre on Sunday the 24th, it's the film H is for Hawk, 12A certificate, and that's at Park Road in Congleton. Tickets for that are £6 and the start time is 7 o'clock for that one. And what else have we got? Capesthorne Hall is having their classic car show, a motorcycle show on Sunday at 10 o'clock till 4. Then on Wednesday the 27th of May, Dan Byrne is going to be in store at Apple Stump Records in Nantwich, in Oak Market. There's also going to be somebody there at the Talbot Secret Garden as well. So I think he's doing sort of two things, 1 o'clock roughly for that event. Go along to that. And then on Wednesday, the film at the Congleton Daneside Theatre is The Magic Faraway Tree, 12A certificate for that one. I think the story I saw years and years ago was a children's thing, The Magic Faraway Tree. Very different, I think, than the film. Start time is 2 o'clock. Tickets are £6 for adults or £3 for children. But if it's a 12A certificate, you've got to be about 15 to go along and see it. Never mind. Something wrong there. Friday the 29th of May, Nantwich has its time to jive on the old 6-5, i.e. the 6-5 special. You know, over the tracks, that one. That's going to be at Nantwich Civic Hall in Market Street. No idea on time or ticket prices on that one. And then on Friday the 29th as well, at Northwich, it's the Lit Fest from the 29th of May to the 13th of June. And the first event's going to be at the Davenham Theatre, and it's with Matt Kane, who's a writer, and he's going to be talking about his books and things. Tickets £7 for that, and time is 7:30. And then week on Saturday, Astle Park Country Fair and Car Show at Chelford, 9 a.m. start till 5 o'clock. And again, no idea on tickets on that one. Warm me out, that. I think we now need a piece of music. And I think this is a good one from Simon and Garfunkel. I am a rock. I'm not really. I'm a person, but a rock will do.

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1: We've gone to find out about a fundraising event that's happening at Sandbach Rugby Club, and with me is Andrew Bird, who's going to tell me all about it. Tell me first, what is the event?
2: So the event is an extended version of a previous event that we had 5 years ago, which was 4 kilometres every 4 hours. So we've decided to go a bit bigger and better to raise some funds for the Patrick Milner Fund. The actual event is running 4 miles every 4 hours for 48 hours in total. So it's a total of two marathons, split up obviously in equal parts across two full days. Got a kids family run at 10 a.m. on the Saturday morning. We're going to do a superhero theme for that, so we'll actively ask the children to dress up. So yeah, we start at 6 p.m. on the Friday, and then we run every 4 hours until 2 p.m. on the Sunday. Plan is that we'll obviously have the Mini and Junior and the kids fun run on the Saturday. On the Saturday evening, we're going through Sandbach at 10 p.m. You know, we want people to come out and give us a clap.
1: So it's not just going to be running around the track here, no. It's going to be running all over Sandbach, is
2: it? So we're planning on doing about 5 or 6 different routes. The kids fun run that we've talked about is going to be sort of really local to the rugby club, where there's no real traffic. We can marshal it really well, but also use Patrick's path that we funded last time, because that's important, and also the Offaly school path passageway there that we'll expect a lot of their pupils to be involved. But then some of the other ones, you know, the 2 a.m. one on this Friday night and the Saturday, we're going to probably just do from Sandbach Rugby Club to Sandbach train station and back. No turns, no traffic, off we go, turn round, come back, and we don't need to think about that. Sunday is going to be then, that's going to finish with then a bit of a family fun day. So there's going to be some live music, some tunes on, there'll be a bouncy castle, there'll be Andy Milner, obviously from Symphony Hospitality, he'll be doing a barbecue, and the plan is there, that's just everyone come, celebrate what we've done.
1: Let's talk a little bit about the actual fund itself that you're raising money for. What does it actually do?
2: Obviously, after the death of the Patrick Milner, we there was a desire to create like a legacy, and we raised the last event was sort of 44 grand, that alongside various other events. There's been some golf days, there's been some hospitality days here, there's been some cake sales, there's been lots of other things. We spent not far off £80,000 on a path that goes around the perimeter of the rugby club. The plan is that it will go towards the legacy of Patrick Milner.
1: That's right, because I know sort of the original fund was to sort of fund children not only here but also sort of in the community to do more sports and things like that, to encourage the sports side of it, because Patrick was very much involved in that, not just here but also in the community and exactly. At school, wasn't he?
2: Yeah, exactly. And that's why we partnered up with Sports Coaching, Northwest Coaching, in the summer of that year to give those 650 free summer camp places, when the children are after something to do. We just want to do our bit.
1: Absolutely. Well, you're doing your bit on the 12th to the 14th of June with the Run for Patrick, which is going to be a great event by the sound of it. Thank you very much for telling me all about it.
2: Thank you for having me on.
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Kenny Rogers there, and for the good times, and remember all those good times. Music in the background says we should tell you about what's going on at the local theatre, and the Lyceum Theatre is where we're going, and it is the 27th of May, I think, is the first sort of big one. It's Wet, Wet, Wet, and that features Graham Clark and Graham Duffin from the original group, and Kevin Sim, who was the lead singer of Liberty X. He's sort of become part of the group in 2018. They're going to be at the Lyceum on the 27th of May. 28th of May, it's Jive Talking, a Bee Gees tribute. Totally Tina with Justine Riddick as Tina Turner on the 30th of May. England v Scotland, the comedy show, on the 4th of June. I don't think it's got anything to do with football, as I keep saying. I think it's sort of English v Scottish comedians. So, as I said last week, and probably the week before as well, you might understand half of the show, depending on where you come from. Irish House Party on the 5th of June, and then Radio Gaga, the ultimate tribute to Queen, on the 6th of June. Jukebox Idols, the next team at 50s and 60s music, 8th of June, with Nadia Bereshkova from Strictly Come Dancing, the Overtones, and Louis Smith, who is a Strictly champion and Olympic gymnast. Kai Widdrington, also from Strictly, is coming on the 30th of June. And then, what else have we got? Wizard of Oz, Time and Time Again. And Shiwadi Wadi on the 27th of September. And 25th of September, nice one again. Tim Peake is returning to the Lyceum Theatre. He, of course, is the astronaut who went into space and talks a lot about it. And he was on the telly the other day when the people came back from the other side of the moon, wasn't he? And then at Christmas, it's their pantomime, which is Sleeping Beauty, with the usual cast plus a few extras to be announced.

There we are. Well, we've rushed it through everything and we've got there in the end. So fingers crossed you know what's going on over the weekend and into the next week as well. Taking us towards there is Betty Boo, and let me take you there.

Betty Boo there, and let me take you there. Well, that's it from me, Stuart Green, this week with What's On Where. If you have any events, you can send them to us at salt.towns.radio@gmail.com or via our Facebook page, whichever you like. You can also check out the diary at sambatchwhatsonweebly.com. Don't forget this Sunday at 6 o'clock, Dave Roberts with Cheshire Folk, and I'll be back on Tuesday evening from 7 with Sandbach Soundbites, the Mayor's inauguration in Sandbach, and something else as well, possibly. You never know. And then at 8 o'clock with Stu in an Hour here on Salt Towns Radio. And I'll, of course, be back here on Friday at 6 o'clock with more events in the What's On diary, so you don't have any excuse not to go out there and enjoy yourselves. Taking us out of the programme, Liberty X, or Liberty, and Thinking It Over.

0: Well, hello, good evening and welcome. My name is Joe Waring, because it always is, because that is my name. Thanks for joining us tonight.
1: His name is Joe Waring, because it always is, because that's his name.
0: Featuring a lot of remixes tonight, the top five as it stood from this afternoon. However, it has changed already.

0: Oh yes, MC Hammer, and you can't touch this. We start off with David Christie from 1982 and Saddle Up.
1: Yo, we out of here. Can't touch this.
0: And stand by for the top five. But not yet. Not to keep it going first thing on a Friday night. It's the Anything Goes radio show. Everything's electric. Just let your back crack and your liver quiver. Oh yes. Thank you for listening tonight. Wasn't it a hot sunny day today? Wherever you are, I hope it was sunny for you.

0: Yes, plenty of remixes, mixes, all sorts of music for tonight. And later on, we got some 90s dance classics all mixed up for you. Hope you're going to enjoy that. We're going to be featuring the top five as it was this afternoon.
1: It's now time for the top five hits on Joe's Anything Goes radio show.
2: Number five.
0: Yes, Michael Jackson was there twice in the top five this afternoon. And of course, this was the first one at number five. Beat It. This was up from number 10

0: Oh yes, Michael Jackson, he has two songs in the top five, as it was this afternoon. But now I think Drake has got a couple of songs in the top five, but... But in the meantime, I wonder what number this particular one is.
1: Number four.
0: Olivia Rodrigo and Drop Dead.

0: Oh yes, of course, the resurgence of Michael Jackson tunes because of the movie. First released in 1983, Billie Jean. Going through the top five as it was this afternoon, but it has changed again. It changes so quick, the charts. Why can't people just have the normal charts, you know, just where you buy records and that.
1: Number two.
0: I'm old school. It's Tame Impala and Dracula, number two. After the top five, we've got some brand new tunes for you. Just to whet your appetite. Just whet your appetite.

0: Tame Impala and Dracula.
1: Number one.
0: Yes, right after this, we've got some brand new tunes featuring Madonna, Sabrina Carpenter, Sean Paul. A little mix up for you as well. Not forgetting Dara.

0: Well, I hope you're enjoying the tunes tonight. We have been through the top five, as it was this afternoon. And now we're going to get into some brand new tunes.
1: His name is Joe Waring, because that's his name, and it always is.
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0: That's Bring Your Love from Madonna featuring Sabrina Carpenter. What a combination.
1: Madonna, I got something I want to talk about.
0: Haven't heard from this fella from a long time, Sean Paul.

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1: From London to Italy, New York to LA, Sweden to Paris, France, it's Joe's 1960s to 1980s special.
0: And it's also the Anything Goes radio show. Here he comes, the winner of the Eurovision Song Contest, Mangaranga.

guess the winner of the Eurovision Song Contest, Dara. Speaking of a bit of bangaranga, here's some bangaranga fusion. Mix on.

Oh yes, George Ezra and Shotgun. Mark Ronson, Bruno Mars.

Hi, yes, Mark Ronson and Bruno Mars and Uptown Funk giving you a funky night on a Friday night. Gosh, it's been hot today, hasn't it? Standing

Yes, we'll play that for all those having a break from things or people that are on holiday. That's for you. Because the good weather is here with us this weekend. Hopefully it will continue Bank Holiday Monday as well. However,

yes, he's got that feeling in his body. Hope you're feeling okay tonight. Hope the music's doing you proud and out there and loud. In the meantime, Calvin Harris featuring Pharrell Williams, Kate Perry and Big Sean.

Oh, yes, of course, that was Calvin Harris and Pharrell Williams, Kate Perry and Big Sean and Fields. Hey, Señorita. Shawn Mendes and Camila Cabello. I managed to say that name today.

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0: Oh yes, the special dance remix of Chain Reaction from Mrs. Diana Ross. Hope you're enjoying the music. Got about 16 minutes to go before the end of the show. And then it's our Blues Cafe with Steve James right after my show at 11 p.m. But in the meantime...
1: Middlewich to Nantwich, Northwich to Sandbach, Holmes Chapel to Winsford, and everywhere in between. 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

Oh yes, from 2021, that was The Weeknd. Time flies, doesn't it? Okay, time for a bit of this and a bit of that. It's a bit of ska. Ska and more ska. It's a mix-up.

All right, we've got about two more to go before the end of the show. Just thought we'd throw this one in for you. Dale and the Deltones. I know where the Black Eyed Peas got it from, don't you? 1962, this one.

Oh yes, Dick Dale and the Deltones, a Miserulu. I can never pronounce that name anyway. Finishing off with this tune. My last tune of tonight. Now this is the Armada Orchestra and Feel the Need in Me. My name has been Joe Waring, because it always is, because that's my name. Hope you've enjoyed the show. Stand by for the Blues Cafe with Steve James right after this. So until next time, it's a very good night and good love to you all. Bye-bye.

And don't forget, you can join Joe again right here next week at 9 p.m. for more music from his Anything Goes radio show. Thanks for listening. Goodbye.

Hello and welcome to my Blues Cafe with me, Steve James. I have a full hour of the blues lined up for you today. And if you love the blues, then stay tuned for the next hour. I have some great artists coming up. I've got Elmore James, the Bridget Kelly Band, Don Martin, and Big Mama Thornton, just to name a few. And my artist of the week this week is the Altered Five Blues Band from their Hammer and Chisel album. So that's a lot of blues to fit in 1 hour. So sit back with me, Steve James, and enjoy the ride. And to start the show this week, Something Inside of Me by Elmore James is a powerful, emotionally raw blues track that showcases his signature slide guitar style and deeply expressive vocals. It was recorded in the early 1960s and released in 1963, shortly before his death. So, here is Elmore James with Something Inside of Me.

Well, that was Elmo James there with Something Inside of Me. The Bridget Kelly Band, inspired by classic blues and electric blues, have placed their unique stamp on the blues rock genre. The band is led by the husband and wife team of vocalist Bridget Kelly and guitarist Tim Fick. They formed the Bridget Kelly Band in 2012. A blues rock quartet that continues to explore the musical roots as they grow their international fan base, as they celebrate their 10th anniversary. From their 2022 album, Winter Coming, here is the Bridget Kelly Band with Poor Girl.

And that's the Bridget Kelly Band there with Poor Girl. And you're listening to the Blues Cafe with me, Steve James. And remember, if you'd like me to play your favourite blues song, or you'd like me to dedicate a song to someone, then all you've got to do is to go to my website, stevejamesblues.com. There you'll find a request form. Just fill that in with the name of the song and the artist performing it, and I'll play your choice on a future show. Also, if you're a blues artist that wants to contribute to the show, then again, go to my website, stevejamesblues.com. Go to the artist page and just let me know how to get some of your music and tell me a bit about yourself, and I'll feature your work on a future show. And one of the regular features on the show is Artist of the Week. And this week, it's the Altered Five Blues Band from their Hammer and Chisel album. Milwaukee's Altered Five Blues Band return with their eighth studio album called Hammer and Chisel, a set of 11 original songs that showcase why this award-winning band has remained at the forefront of contemporary blues over two decades. With the power of singer Jeff Taylor, each track bursts with energy of a band firing on all cylinders. This band is five musicians who've spent 24 years honing their collective sound. So released on Blind Pig Records on February the 27th, 2026, here is my Artists of the Week, the Altered Five Blues Band, with the title track called Hammer and Chisel.

And that was the Altered Five Blues Band there with a track called Hammer and Chisel. And the Altered Five Blues Band are my artists of the week, so more from them later on in the show. Now, a guy I saw play live recently was Don Martin, who's a Belfast-born singer-songwriter who burst onto the UK and European music scene over 2+ years ago with a unique guitar style and a voice that captivates his audience at every venue, and I can certainly vouch for that. His main influences are Rory Gallagher, John Martin, Jimi Hendrix, Bob Dylan, Howlin' Wolf and Muddy Waters. Dom has been awarded many blues awards in the past. This particular song a while ago, he released is a beautiful tune and an outstanding piece of guitar work. It's Don Martin with Blues on the Bay.

0: Thank you very much. Thank you. Thank you.
1: That was Don Martin there with Blues on the Bay. And you're listening to the Blues Cafe with me, Steve James. Time now for a regular feature that's in the show each week. It's the something old, something new, maybe borrowed, but always blue. Here we look at a blues song recorded in the past and then the same song re-recorded more recently by a different artist. It's a feature in the show that I would like you to contribute to. So what about if you've got an idea for the same song by two artists, maybe the original, then a second version covered by a different blues artist? Well, if you do, go to my website, stevejamesblues.com. There you'll find a request form. Just fill that in with the name of the song and the two artists performing it, and I'll feature your choice on a future show. And the song today is called While My Guitar Gently Weeps. It's a song by the English beat combo called The Beatles from their 1968 double album The Beatles, also known as the White Album. It was written by George Harrison. Rolling Stone ranked While My Guitar Gently Weeps the 136th on its list of the 500 greatest songs of all time. So here it is. This is The Beatles with While My Guitar Gently Weeps.

That was the Beatles there with While My Guitar Gently Weeps. Geoff Healy was born March the 25th, 1966, and was a Canadian blues, rock and jazz singer, guitarist and songwriter, who attained popularity in the 1980s and 1990s. When he was 1 year old, Healy lost his sight due to retinoblastoma, a rare cancer of the eyes. Healy began playing guitar at an early age, developing his unique style of playing the instrument flat on his lap. Geoff Healy covered While My Guitar Gently Weeps on his Hell to Pay album, released on the Artiza label in 1990. I am told that George Harrison collaborated on this track. So here he is. This is Geoff Healy with While My Guitar Gently Weeps.

Well, there it is. That's the Jeff Healey Band with their version of While My Guitar Gently Weeps. And you're listening to the Blues Cafe with me, Steve James. Time now for a regular feature called Joker in the Pack. This is a regular feature in the show where I play a tune that's not necessarily blues. It's just a song that I love and I want to share with you. This week's Joker is a great tune called Smart Dress Man by ZZ Top. They're an American rock band, or they were an American rock band, formed in Houston, Texas in 1969. For 51 years, it consisted of vocalist-guitarist Billy Gibbons, drummer Frank Beard, and bassist-vocalist Dusty Hill, until Hill's death in 2021. Sharp Dressed Man was released on their 1983 album, Eliminator. The guitar solo in the song was chosen by Guitar World as number 43 in their 2009 list of the 50 greatest guitar solos. So from Eliminator, here is ZZ Top with Sharp Dressed Man.

Well, that's ZZ Top there with Sharp Dress Man. And ZZ Top have been my joker in the pack this week. Strictly not a blues song there, but one I love, and I wanted to share it with you. Time now for a second song from my Artists of the Week, the Altered Five Blues Band. Released on Blind Pig Records on February the 27th, 2026, here is the Altered Five Blues Band with Dare Me to Do It.

And that was the Altered Five Blues Band there with Dare Me to Do It. And the Altered Five Blues Band have been my Artists of the Week this week. St. Louis-born roots music guitarist, singer and songwriter Jeremiah Johnson crosses the genre lines and does a great job doing it on his album Hi-Fi Drive-By. The album was released on October the 21st, 2022 on Rough Records and finds Jeremiah delivering 10 songs. He co-produced the album with the St. Louis legends Tom Maloney and Paul Nethus and recorded it with some of the finest musicians St. Louis has to offer. So from Hi-Fi Drive-By, here is Jeremiah Johnson with The Squeeze.

And that's Jeremiah Johnson there with a song called The Squeeze. Willie Mae Thornton was born December the 11th, 1926, better known to us all as Big Mama Thornton. She was an American rhythm and blues singer and songwriter, and she was the first to record Lieber and Stoller's Hound Dog in 1952, which became her biggest hit, staying 7 weeks at number one on the Billboard R&B chart and selling almost 2 million copies. From her Ball and Chain album, released on Ahuli Records, here is Big Mama Thornton with Sometimes I Have a Heartache.

And that was Big Mama Thornton there with Sometimes I Have a Heartache. But looking at the time, I'm going to have to bring today's show to a close. My name is Steve James and you've been listening to my Blues Cafe. So thank you for joining me for the last hour. It's been my pleasure to bring the blues to you. So have a great week and stay safe. And I'll catch you the same time, same place next week for some more great blues. And to play us out of the show, here is Slash featuring Demi Lovato with Papa Was a Rolling Stone. My name's Steve James, and I'll catch you very soon.